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0: 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That's brand new Breaking Benjamin, Something Wicked. All right, I know that the kiddos just got out of school, but I'm all about saving money and helping you save money. Ohio's sales tax holiday, it's happening again this year, August 7th through the 9th. So during those 3 days, you won't pay stupid sales tax on clothes. It's clothes that are $75 or less, school supplies, $20 or less, and school materials like textbooks and stuff. Now, this year's version, a lot smaller than last year's. Remember when almost everything was under $500? It was tax-free for 2 weeks? Yeah, we're back to the three-day back-to-school version. So, I mean, if you like to plan ahead, it might be worth circling August 7th through the 9th on the calendar. Save yourself a few bucks. You know, for important things like tacos, Star Set, Sleep Theory, Bad Omens. And I'll tell you how to win incarceration weekend passes. That'll save you some money, too. Next on The Blitz.
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0: 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If you're wondering, you know, spent all that money on Sonic Temple, wondering how you're going to get to incarceration, it's happening up at the Ohio State Reformatory in Mansfield, July 17th through the 19th. 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Why not? Win incarceration weekend passes. Billy Morrison's new one becoming next on the Blitz.
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1: 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The hairdresser at the counter was kind of cute. She greeted me and I said, 'Guess what I need from you today?'
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0: And it's real. A new study found that birds masturbating is completely normal and healthy behavior. Apparently, for years, bird owners have been told to discourage it. But I guess birds do it out in the wild, too. So why not? My favorite part of this whole story is the scientist that they interviewed. She said, if you've ever seen a bird masturbate, you absolutely know what that bird is doing. I don't know why that's so funny to me, but it is. Like, zero confusion, no mistaking it at all. If a bird's getting after it, everybody knows. Everybody in the room knows. Imagine going to college for 8 years and ending up as the world's leading expert on horny birds. This story made my night. I love it. And also, on TikTok, my For You page is a lot of cockatoos. I love those birds so much. They're little a-holes, and they're so loud. But now, that's all I can picture, and I don't want to. Bad Flower, Ice Nine Kills. And I'll tell you how to win 5-Finger Death Punch tickets next on The Blitz.
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You want to go see Five Finger Death Punch? 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
2: 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You know how this works. Right now, I'm going to play a band called Entombed. They're from Stockholm, Sweden. They're so good. It's a band called Entombed. 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
1: Hey, it's Tess. 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Or like an itch under a cast that you can't get to. That is how awful it feels not being able to sneeze when you're sick. Here's Bill Murray, featuring A Day to Remember, Always Let You Down on The Blitz.

0: How much you charge in per hour for this therapy session? Hey, you have to see this video, okay? Brent Smith and Zach Myers of Shinedown spent a day doing chores. You know, comedian Matt Matthews, if you haven't already, he's got a series on social media called Farm Chores. It is hilarious. Well, the guys went out to his farm in Alabama, and they were talking about Shinedown's new album, 8, which is really good, by the way. They shoveled some poo, and they did some chores. At one point, Brent ends up chasing a chicken. Yeah, Brent Smith chasing a chicken. You can see if he caught it or not, but it's hilarious. I've got the video up now at the Blitz Facebook page and theblitz.com. If you just click on Air Staff, you'll find my name. And that's where I posted it. Trust me, it's worth the watch. I'll tell you how to win Never Tell tickets next on The Blitz.
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A&R Music Bar right next door to Kemba Live. Thursday, October 1st. I love that venue so much. It's like a 300 people capacity. There's the word I was looking for. So it's really intimate. 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

We hate you. It's Tess. Architects New and Broken Mirror, Falling in Reverse, Atreyu, Manson, and Buckeye Nation Days are coming up, and we've got a surprise for you. I'll tell you all about it here in like 30 minutes. Here's Nothing More if it doesn't hurt on the Blitz.

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Hey, Bridge Park over in Dublin, doing Four Fest again tomorrow and Saturday. It's this big free street festival. It's tied in with the Memorial Tournament. They've got live music, food trucks, drinks, games, golf simulators, vendors, all that kind of stuff. And some of the money raised

0: 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That's way more my speed because I don't have the patience to stand there and watch actual golf for 6 hours. I don't. I respect the love for it. I just can't do it myself. I can't. Manson, Atreyu, Seether, and Architect's new and broken mirror next on The Blitz.
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0: Blitz either on your rock station, 99.7 The Blitz. Buckeye Nation Days are coming back. It's June 9th through the 11th. You get like 60% off Ohio State gear. 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I'm Tess. I'll see you tomorrow night at 7. Architect's new one, Broken Mirror, next on The Blitz. I miss you already. Okay, bye.
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excuse to get out of the house Thursday night? I've got one. Hey, it's Ronnie Hunter. Join me and the Blitz crew from 6 to 9 at Fortress Obets for the return of Full Throttle Thursday. We're officially kicking off summer with an evening packed with horsepower, classic cars, lifted trucks, jeeps, motorcycles, exotics, and more. 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
1: Welcome back to What Is That Thing? 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

0: 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We on fire. Step up in the party. Step
1: up in the party. The morning blitz.
0: With Goose.
2: 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Go away.
0: Kelly. And Thick Rick.
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6: Warning. A recent study has shown that listening to this radio program can cause your spouse to become an extremely annoying pain in the ass. Well, that explains it.
0: On the Blitz.
7: Have a great Friday, you mother...
2: Oh, we will. It's going to be hot, 86, sunny, and Thick, hit my cue.

0: or the other to get out. Woo-hoo! It's going to be a good summer. No.
1: You like these boys, you say.
0: I do. No. It's funny. I just a few moments ago, I said the 17-year-old's getting on a bus. You know, he's heading up early, and they're visiting their dad for the summer. But I sent him a text message a little bit ago, and I said, have a great trip and a great summer, bud. I'm going to miss you being around. I'm sure I'll see you at some point, but don't hesitate for one second to text or call if you need anything for any reason. And he responded, thanks. I should be back Monday and Tuesday because my Invisalign appointment got pushed back. Well, son of a bitch. All right, have a good weekend.
2: I think your Facebook got hacked yesterday as
0: well. It did.
1: Wait, what?
2: Yeah.
1: For real?
0: Yeah. Got hacked by a 14-year-old.
1: Wait, okay, details?
0: I left my laptop open on the couch, and the 14-year-old thought it'd be funny to jump on my Facebook and
2: post about what a great kid he is.
0: Yeah.
1: Is that what he did?
2: The best. Yes. The best,
0: He's
2: in
0: the
2: fact.
0: Best. He's the best kid.
2: Yeah.
1: Wrote it as you saying it?
0: Yes.
1: Oh, my God. That is hilarious.
2: I saw, and there were no comments, and I almost posted, like, I almost said hacked on there because I thought that's definitely a hack. And then I was like, oh, no, maybe... Well, maybe that's just a heartfelt message from you.
0: No, it wasn't. In fact, I was the first comment, and that comment was, okay, punk.
3: According to your Facebook page, we aren't friends.
0: Right. Anyways, welcome to your Friday. It's going to be a great weekend, warm all weekend. A few patchy showers maybe late into Saturday, Sunday morning, but other than that, looking good. How are you, Callie?
2: Great, doing real well. I had a solid night's sleep last night. Solid. I didn't wake up a single time, which hardly ever happens.
1: Right?
0: I love when that happens.
2: Oh,
1: that happened to me last night.
0: That's great.
2: It?
1: Yeah.
0: Because coming up in an hour, I had an awful night of sleep last night.
2: No.
0: But I want to tell you what happened. It was a very specific reason.
2: Okay.
0: I'll tell you about it coming up in about an hour. Thick, how are you? Everything good?
1: I'm good, yeah. Are you, you know, you big movie guy.
0: Yeah.
1: Are you looking forward to The Odyssey?
0: Yes.
1: Yeah.
0: Well, I love Christopher Nolan. He's probably my favorite director.
1: I read that book my freshman year of high school and absolutely loved it. So I've been really looking forward to the movie. And I was looking, you know, it comes out on July 17th, and the tickets went on sale Thursday. Dude, it's impossible. The AMC app shut down.
0: Oh, because everyone early bought tickets?
1: Dude, and I'm like, okay, well, I might have to wait till...
0: I'm also only going to see it in IMAX.
1: Well, see, that was the thing. This is one of those movies I would like to see in the theater. And it's just like, maybe I'll see it by January. I don't know.
0: We'll just go during the week.
1: Dude, there's nothing right now.
0: Well, you wait a week.
1: Okay.
0: And then get your
1: tickets
0: in.
1: The way it's going, I think it's going to be longer.
0: Every show is not going to sell out. Tuesday at noon is not going to sell out. So we'll get a chance to see it. But I'm very much looking forward to it.
1: I guess I'm not the only one. So.
0: No, not at all. It was a book?
1: Oh, yeah. Huh. Yeah, that was a book we were required to read my freshman year in English.
0: That's the Trojan horse thing, right?
1: Yeah.
0: Yeah, okay. See, I was thinking of, like, I was getting confused with Troy. Wait, that's the same thing, isn't it? No. Yeah. No?
1: Okay. Odysseus.
0: Right.
1: Yeah. The Cyclops and all that stuff.
0: Right. Yeah, I got it now. Okay, very good. Yes, I'll go see it. I definitely want to see it for sure. Let's go. We've got a very busy Friday ahead of us, so let's get into it with Blitz Morning Trivia Thick.
1: All right, $25 up for grabs to waterbeds and stuff. This is not the question, but I just saw Taylor Swift just hit a net worth of $2 billion, making her the richest female musician. Well, there's another musician who might just break that same barrier because he's eyeing a $2 billion catalog deal. Selling his catalog for $2 billion, which would make him the world's richest singer because of the money he already has. Who is the artist? The first one to text it in at 800-821-9970. We'll hook you up with the gift card.
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2: All right, our only problem right now is on the south outer belt. There's an accident on 270 east after 71. Left lane is blocked. Traffic stop and go from 62. 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
7: 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Four players are tied atop the leaderboard after the opening round of the Memorial Tournament at Muirfield Village Golf Club. J.J. Spaun, Wyndham Clark, Tommy Fleetwood, and Ryan Gerard all shot a 5-under yesterday. The Stanley Cup Final is all even at a game apiece. The Carolina Hurricanes rallied to beat the Golden Knights 4-3 in overtime. Game 3 is tomorrow night in Vegas. The NBA Finals are back tonight. The Knicks and Spurs square off from San Antonio for Game 2. New York took Game 1 and has won 12 straight playoff games. Baseball, the Guardians failed to sweep the Yankees following a 2-1 loss from the Bronx. Cleveland will visit Texas tonight. The Reds had yesterday off. Cincinnati battles the Cardinals in the first of 3 games from St. Louis this evening. The Columbus Clippers fell to Omaha 6-4 at Huntington Park. The 6-game set resumes tonight at 7:05 on Fox Sports 920. In the Women's College World Series, Texas beat Texas Tech 4-1 to win its second straight title. And the NASCAR Cup Series is at Michigan International Speedway for the Firekeepers Casino 400 on Sunday. I'm Thick Rick from the Columbus Clippers Sports Desk, powered by...

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2: 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He is going to sell his music catalog for $2 billion, which will make him the world's richest singer. And that would be Garth.
3: You know the

0: I love Garth Brooks. I love Garth Brooks back then. I don't know what he's done since the 90s, but 90s Garth Brooks is peak music.
1: Okay. Never a fan of his music. Just wasn't my style. But I will say this. Had the opportunity twice to hang out with the man.
0: Oh, yeah?
1: The nicest person ever.
2: Really?
1: There's no way the person at the top, which he has been of country music forever, should be that kind. And just down to earth, polite. Pulled the

0: chair out for my co-host at the time. We were at the ACMs doing Radio Row, doing all the interviews. Pulled the chair out for my female co-host. Like, aww. He pulled the chair out. Yeah, just...
1: His mom raised him right.
0: Yeah.
1: That's nice to hear.
2: That is, yeah. Because you never know.
0: Yep.
2: You know.
1: He's going to sell his catalog for $2
2: billion? $2 billion, man. That's insane.
1: Believe that.
0: I know it's a huge catalog and probably one of the greatest in country music history, but that's going to take forever to recoup your money. Because if you're buying his catalog, the point is to make money off of sales and distribution and usage. That's going to take a long time
1: when,
0: to make.
1: When will you break even on that?
0: That's a lot.
2: Sony paid $1 billion for Queen's catalog. They also paid $1 billion for half of Michael Jackson's catalog.
0: Yeah.
1: Oof.
2: And Garth is going to get $2
0: billion. That's insane.
2: That's nuts. Tyler Dement from Chillicothe, first one to text in the correct answer. He's got the $25 to waterbeds and stuff.
0: Congratulations.
1: Do you want me to hear you sing any other Garth Brooks?
2: What song you want me to put on, Kelly?
0: No, whatever you want.
2: Pick a song.
0: We can make it karaoke Friday just for Kelly. Yeah. No problem with that. Kelly, I do have a question for you.
2: Friends in low places.
0: How do you like your Jesus? Like
2: medium rare?
0: Buddy Jesus. You know, the thumbs up cartoon Buddy Jesus.
1: Yes.
0: Do you like your Jesus friendly, or do you like your Jesus more subdued?
1: I like a compassionate Jesus, but one who will hand out a little vengeance.
0: Okay.
2: Compassionate and just.
1: Yes, compassionate and just, Thick, exactly.
0: Do you like your Jesus in liquid form?
1: Oh, like Jesus juice that Michael Jackson used to give us?
0: Something along those lines.
1: Okay.
0: Yep. A little praiseberry, maybe.
1: Praiseberry?
0: Yeah.
1: Like Pinkberry, but Praiseberry?
0: Uh-huh.
1: Wow.
0: Maybe I don't know, we could call it like a lightning strike lemonade, maybe.
1: Okay, all right.
2: Yeah. What is going on?
0: Because apparently, I did not know this, but Christian energy drinks are skyrocketing right now. Christian energy drinks. There is a brand called Yahweh.
1: Oh, my.
0: There is a brand called Agape.
1: Agape.
0: Uh-huh.
1: That's okay. You weren't...
0: No idea. I thought it might be Agape, actually. And then there is one that is called the number 4.
1: Okay.
0: GVN. Forgiven.
1: Oh, Forgiven.
0: Forgiven, yep.
1: Aw.
0: Apparently, these Christian energy drinks are blowing up. As people are trying to get their energy and their
1: Jesus
0: saving all within one can.
1: What
2: a racket.
1: Yeah. What delineates a Christian energy drink from a non-Christian energy drink?
0: That's a valid question.
2: There's holy water in it.
0: Could be holy water.
1: Who's blessing it? Is it kind of like a kosher meal? Like blessed by a rabbi?
0: Anyone can,
1: okay.
0: Anyone under the hand of God, I guess, could. Maybe these different companies have a particular person who's in charge of doing stuff like that.
1: I'll pray over your monster if you want, and then it'll be Christian.
0: It'll be a Christian monster, right. I guess they're just jumping on the latest trend of celebrity beverages. Kim Kardashian has Update energy drinks. You've got Blake Lively selling sparkling grapefruit. Dana DeVito is now the face of limoncello that you can get.
1: Oh.
0: There's all kinds of energy drinks out there.
1: Wow.
0: So now, I guess because Jesus is basically open forum, anyone can use him for anything, basically.
1: Oof.
0: These companies are slapping him on the sides of energy drink cans and starting their own companies.
1: I don't know, man.
0: They said a lot of these mega churches that have like the coffee shops and the diners and stuff in them.
1: Yeah.
0: They're selling to these mega churches so you can sit there on a Sunday morning
1: and drink your Forgiven.
0: Sipping on your Forgiven. Yep.
2: You think he saw that coming?
1: The old money changers and the people who were at church. Jesus didn't like that.
2: Yeah.
0: Agave cost $40 for a 20-pack, so $2 a can.
1: Is that pretty average?
0: I think that's pretty cheap, actually. $2 a can.
1: Oh, All right.
0: Yeah, that's pretty cheap when it comes to energy drinks. So head on out and look for your Jesus drinks wherever Jesus drinks are sold. I don't know where that would be.
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0: That seems like a weird thing.
1: You can take your chance with a pagan Celsius, but I wouldn't.
0: Not either. On the way, you've got your not-so-breaking news coming up on a Friday morning, and we have got some thieves doing thievery-type things. One of them might be radioactive. I'll tell you about it in 8 minutes.
3: Traffic Blitz.
1: All right, we have an accident on 270 east after 71 on the south side. Traffic slow from 62. 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

0: Mornings with Goose, Kelly, and Thick Rick. Not so breaking news. The news already broke. We're trying to put it back together.
1: Our first story takes us over to San Francisco, and you know, we've had quite a few stories about Waymo and how the Waymo cars just quite aren't there yet. We've had stories of Waymo cars going the wrong way down one-way streets. We've had stories of Waymo cars getting stuck in cul-de-sacs and just driving in circles. We've had stories of Waymo cars getting stuck in their own parking lot and not being able to maneuver around themselves trying to get out of their own parking lot. Well, we've got another one. However, this time Waymo actually helped as a getaway vehicle. A man robbed a hot yoga studio. Waymo and hot yoga. You know this story comes from San Francisco right off the bat. So, a man robbed a hot yoga studio. Apparently got away with an armload of activewear, men's shorts, things like that. Sounds stupid because here's the thing. He used Waymo as a getaway vehicle. He called a Waymo. And you would think, wait a minute. Waymo uses an app. There's cameras all over the cars, but somehow this story actually comes from 6 months ago. They still can't find the guy. Technically, they might know who he is, but there haven't been any arrests yet. He hasn't been publicly identified. So he could just be sitting around his house right now in brand new activewear doing his hot yoga in his basement because they still have not made an arrest. Here's the thing. The detective actually admitted, I guess it should be easy to solve. This is the detective saying it should be easy to solve. It's Waymo. They track everything. However, sounds like the guy booked the Waymo with stolen information on a burner phone, and I guess the video footage hasn't been much help either. So maybe this is a smart criminal. He had it all planned. He had the burner phone. He had someone else's information so they couldn't track him, and he knew to get in and out of the yoga studio. So this might be
2: yoga gear. It is expensive if you want good stuff.
1: Uh-huh.
2: And who's got the money?
1: Yeah.
2: I mean, I don't think you should be stealing from people, but also, like, if you're going to steal something, I understand that theft.
1: Yeah, I can't be out here just all willy-nilly with the Lululemon. That stuff is way too expensive.
2: Are you kidding? No way. A pair of yoga pants for $125? Are you joking? I'm never doing that.
1: That'd be my reason to stay out of yoga. Like, I can't afford the yoga gear, so I'm just,
3: Is that necessary?
2: Well, it's just one of those things where when you get into an activity, you need the gear because everybody else has got the gear.
1: Right.
2: Oh, it's like pickleball or golf or bicycling whatever.
1: Straight up fake it till you make it. You got to feel the parts.
2: Yeah, you got to have
1: to advance
2: gear.
1: Yourself. Put on a sweet looking golf outfit. I know I'm going out there and hitting a hole in one. Then you finish the round and it doesn't happen, but you still feel good. You look good because you feel good. Actually, the other way around. You feel good because you look good.
2: Like you want to go snow skiing. You think I'm going to be out there like a jerk in rentals?
1: Yeah.
2: Yeah.
4: Just because everybody's looking at us.
1: That's right. That's right. You got
4: everybody cares so much.
1: But yeah, he may have. Here's the thing, though. I'm going to put it out there right now. Quit while you're ahead. Now, it's been 6 months, so it looks

0: It's like this guy learned his lesson. He got his one good load and move on. Leave it alone, all right? It's always, we always have those follow-ups where some idiot tries it a third or fourth time. Don't do it. Story number two takes us down south. We have ourselves a WTF. What the Florida? Florida Highway Patrol arrested a man because he was on Facebook Marketplace trying to sell stolen goods. Here's the problem. He was trying to sell a moisture density gauge, which if you don't know is a piece of equipment valued somewhere between $10,000 and $20,000. This moisture density gauge is used mostly on dirt or cement to test the moisture. The problem is it uses the isotope of CS-137.
1: Oh, isotope doesn't sound healthy.
0: No, it is not, because it's very radioactive.
1: Okay.
0: So, if, God forbid, something happens to this piece of machinery and it ends up cracking or breaking in some way, yeah, you're now radioactive man. So, obviously, there are some stringent laws against selling radioactive-type things if you don't know what you're doing. Thankfully, Marco Antonio Benzetti Jr. Agreed to meet with a buyer for this piece of equipment. The buyer just happened to be an undercover police officer from the Florida Highway Patrol. So, they were able to arrest him, and it looks like they actually scanned him for radioactive levels. What is that? The Geiger counter? Is that what that thing is?
1: Yeah.
0: That they
1: something like that
0: put all over your body.
1: It goes.
2: Yeah.
0: Yes.
3: Very good,
0: that's
3: Kelly.
0: Pretty good. Yeah, wow. What's your silly little skill? I can imitate a Geiger counter. Are you googling me, thick? Am I right? Geiger counter?
3: Yeah. No, you're right.
0: Okay.
3: Yeah.
0: Because it sounded like you were going to correct me.
3: No.
0: Okay.
1: You have PTSD.
0: I do. I heard. Did you not? He was gonna say. You heard like the first set. He was ready to jump in. He was ready to pounce. It was right there. I roll the tape back. If you listen real closely, you hear the. And that's thick getting ready to say something before he realized I was right. It's a Geiger counter. Anyways, the man will be arrested. He's going to be spending some time behind bars. That's your not-so-breaking news, 99.7 The Blitz.

0: Thick Rick.
1: I saw a funny article. People were commenting on what got ruined because too many people discovered it. You know when you find that one thing and you're one of the few, maybe a little corner restaurant, could be anything, but you're like, oh, not many people know about this. And maybe you tell one friend. The problem is with social media and influencers and all this stuff, like, nothing's a secret anymore. You find one good thing and now
2: blasted everywhere.
3: Like the best kept secret in Columbus or whatever.
1: Now, but this is a very thin line, because on the flip side of that, there are people out there like what's his name? Ken Lee is the one I can really think of who kind of really blew up in terms of trying little mom and pop shops that he has saved multiple businesses.
2: Oh, Keith Lee.
1: Keith Lee.
2: Yes.
1: And other people, you know, he's the biggest one, yeah. But there are other people like him that bring notoriety. I mean, before we even moved here, when I first moved here, before Nora did, she already had a list of places we had to try, and she found them all on TikTok. And we've loved a lot of little, you know, little places here in and around Columbus that we wanted to try. And so there's something to be said for help promoting local business, but also something to be said for we loved this little thing, and now it's just too much because everybody knows about
2: it.
1: So can you think of a category, Kelly, that may have gotten ruined because too many people? This is pretty generic in terms of, like, overall categories, not like a specific spot, so to say.
2: I think for me, like, if I discover music that's, they don't have like millions of followers on Spotify, and it's just like a cool vibe and I'm loving it, but it's still sort of small, like, their goal is to get rich off their talent, right? My goal is to keep it quiet,
1: right?
2: Because I love you and I want to go to an affordable concert where you're performing,
1: right? Yeah, no, absolutely.
3: Oh, so it's about money.
2: Well, I think that about Noga Eras. So I've been like listening to her for about a year. I absolutely love her music, and I'm thinking if she ever swings through Columbus, it's going to be an affordable ticket, because she's not a huge international star yet. She will be, though. Mark my words.
4: Didn't she play Coachella?
2: She played Coachella, but she played like a noon set.
1: Oh, right.
2: Okay. So it's going to be like...
1: So you could still catch her at the King of Clubs or something for $20. Yeah.
2: Right.
1: Yep. Okay. Thick, you made a face when I said it. Can you think of something that's been ruined by too many people discovering it?
3: I want to say Sonic Temple. Because it's so hard to get in there now.
1: I think that's more of the road, roadways than in terms of people.
3: But, I know it's funny, you know, Kelly talking about music, because you hear that. Oh, you guys used to be underground, man. I used to like you. Now everybody likes you. It's not fun anymore.
1: You know,
3: it wasn't. But for the, like, Kelly wants to be able to go see an intimate show for a good price. But a lot of people think they have this thing and it belongs to them. And then they've lost it to the world.
1: To the world,
3: you know,
1: it's
3: absolutely not mine anymore.
1: Yep.
3: You know.
1: On the list, social media jumping on what was ruined because too many people discovered it. This one is absolutely true. Food trucks. So everyone's on the food truck trend and trying new food, which you can get some absolutely amazing food at food trucks. But here's the problem. Because people are now in love with food trucks, food trucks have gotten so expensive. What used to be the type, you would go to the taco truck for the cheap food.
3: Yeah.
1: But now they're kicking out really, really good food at food trucks. And so now it's almost more expensive than going to a restaurant.
2: Yeah.
1: To go to a food truck, because so many people want to try it.
3: There's a whole site dedicated to where every food truck in Columbus is every day.
2: How about streaming? Like, people do, like, oh, I'm dropping my cable and I'm going to streaming because it's cheaper. It's not anymore.
1: Well, to go along with that, someone did comment, not necessarily streaming, but the internet as a whole. Things have gotten so crazy and so overcrowded on the internet, and not only that, it's become quite corporate. So any page you go to, pop-up ads
3: of
1: left
3: course.
1: And right.
3: That's just...
1: You can't even... You're missing half the article because of a giant pop-up ad that won't go away.
3: Capitalism finds its way into everything.
1: It does. Also,
2: how about podcasting, which has been completely taken over by celebrities?
1: Yes.
2: You can't be a normal person with a great podcast and get any traction these days.
1: Right, because...
2: Some
1: celebrity's going to do so. Yes, you are absolutely correct. Someone said, ruined by too many people discovering it, Black Friday. Used to be some deeply discounted stuff.
2: Yeah.
1: But now, not only is it cheaper stuff you're getting, but it's gotten way bigger. See, 'cause it used to be Black Friday. The day after Thanksgiving, you'd wake up with your family or your girlfriends or whatever. You'd leave at 4 in the morning, get your coffee, go wait in line at 5 a.m. and wait for the stores to open. Now, it's the entire month of November and December. Yeah. If you even go to the store anymore, because everything is online. Yep. Airbnb is on the list. It was a great way to get like a little place.
2: Yeah.
1: But now you've got these super hosts that buy 6, 7, 8 properties. They're charging way more.
2: Some of them cost more than a hotel room.
1: Way more than a hotel room. And not only that, now you've got the service and cleaning fees. Like, it's the problem with growing business is that you have to start looking at these little things or charging more, but then you price yourself out. Yeah. And what was a few years of, it's so much better to get an Airbnb instead of go to a hotel, is now flipping back the other way. It's better to get a hotel now because Airbnb has gotten so crazy out
3: there. So did Uber make the list then?
1: Uber did not make the list, no. That is, let's see here. No, none of the driving things.
3: Are there really still, there's so many drivers that it's just never a problem?
1: Yeah, it's never really a problem, let's see. Oh, Carrie said, interesting, for tennis fans, the Cincinnati Open has now become a cattle call. Way too many people, ruins the experience. Okay, I could see that. What else is on the list here? Farmers markets and thrift stores. People have said that has become a hot new thing, to go to the thrift stores, to go thrifting, or to go to the farmer's market to help support local businesses, which is great, but you love this little, quaint little farmer's market, and now everyone wants to go farmer's market, and there's too many people there.
2: Austin says there's a cliff jumping spot in Delaware, Ohio, off Howard Road that's completely overrun now.
1: This happened probably, well, it's had to have been almost 15 years ago now. There was an unknown spot in Colorado that was a little, you had to park your car, you had to hike about a mile, and it was this little swimming hole, and they had perfect cliffs for cliff jumping there. And someone put it online.
2: Oh!
1: And it got, ruined. That's exactly it. It got way too many people, and it just wasn't the same thing anymore. So I totally feel you on that one. 800-821-9970. What got ruined because too many people discovered it? 987 The Blitz.
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4: Coming up next, the three things you need to know.
2: A New Jersey man's accused of killing his wife with a barbell. Okay, and we're getting, this is wild, and there's some more information coming out about this. I want to talk about it coming up next.
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2: All right, we have some heavy traffic on 270 East between Georgesville Road and 71 on the south side because of an earlier accident. There's a disabled vehicle, 670 West at 33 on the left berm, an accident on 270 South after 70 on the east side, and that one's on the right berm. 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
0: The three things you need to know before you go.
3: Nearly 50 Central Ohio care providers are now suspended from the state Medicaid system as part of a fraud crackdown. Officials with the Ohio Department of Medicaid say the companies are not receiving state payments at this time, meaning they are under investigation. Audits of billing practices at the businesses will be conducted to look for evidence of mistakes or wrongdoing. Many of the companies on the list are home health care providers. Well, in what authorities are calling an astonishing testament of human survival, a Mount Everest Sherpa was found alive on Thursday after he went missing 6 days before on Everest. He was, I guess he'd been hired by a Polish man to reach the summit. They were not able to reach the summit, and they were at 24,600 feet descending to base camp when somehow they got separated. Well, the Polish man was able to make it to base camp, but he was suffering from severe frostbite at the time.
4: Oh.
3: The Sherpa, nowhere to be found. 6 days, this guy's out there. And finally, apparently, a garbage collection team spotted this guy, like, basically sliding down the mountain, sliding down toward base camp.
4: That's insane.
3: Yes. So this rescue helicopter comes in, flies him to the hospital. He has, like, horrifying frostbite on his hands. Severely exhausted, has not had food or water or supplemental oxygen for 6 solid days. So this guy's got a road ahead of him. But
4: he's going to be changed forever.
3: He will.
4: Yeah.
3: And he should be dead, and he's not dead, so it'll be quite a story.
4: The Sherpas are amazing.
3: My gosh.
4: Insane.
3: Yeah. Well, we are learning a little more about the case of a New Jersey man accused of killing his wife with a barbell last week. 67-year-old Michael Kless is charged with first-degree murder in the death of his 66-year-old wife, Stacy. So last Wednesday, police received 2 calls from the couple's 2 adult children. Saying, hey, we got weird messages from our dad, basically saying that he's killed our mom. Can you please go check on her? They go over there, go down into the basement, and there lies Stacy with a barbell across her neck.
4: Ugh.
3: Anyway, so the dude takes off, Michael Kless. He's gone in his car, in his vehicle. He ends up calling one of the kids again, one of his adult children again, saying that he's at a rest stop, he's got all his prescription meds, and he's taken it all. He's going to die. They found him at the rest stop. He was unconscious and is indeed still in the hospital, but he's alive and now also facing first-degree murder.
4: Yeah.
3: Why would he do this? Well, he detailed in an email to one of his kids saying, look, I've really always hated your mom. I've really just, this hatred has just brewed up inside me over the years, okay? Also, side note, I have myself a brand new lady from Central America. So, yeah, he had, I guess, figure his way out of that one, and murder was apparently the course that he took.
4: Do you not realize that's all evidence now? It's right. There? It's there forever?
3: And you're still alive to pay the price, so... we'll follow this one for sure. Those are your three things.
4: All right. Coming up next, Kelly, you had mentioned last night you just got some amazing shut eye.
3: Solid.
4: Close the eyes. Don't wake up until the alarm goes off. Yep. Always nice when that happens. Yep. I, however, did not. I want to share. I guarantee I'm not the only one that's been through this before. I want to share with you what happened last night. I'll tell you about it in about 3.5 minutes. 99.7 The Blitz.

0: with Goose, Kelly, and Thick Rick on the Blitz.
1: I need a little justification here. I have to know I'm not the only one who's been in this spot before, because I was very frustrated in the middle of the night last night. Well, I say middle of the night, but for us it was only like 90 minutes before I was supposed to get up. But two facts before I get into the story. One, when we moved into our condo, we knew that our master bedroom was directly above the garage. It was west, kind of southwest facing, so I knew we were going to get the afternoon sun, the hottest sun, no matter what. And our bedroom is also located at the farthest point from the air conditioning unit. We don't have the strongest force of cold air coming through the vent. We did have a fan in the room, but then the 14-year-old needed a little white noise, so we put the fan in his room. And we ended up getting another fan. And this fan, for a while, we didn't need during the winter and such. We kind of kept in the room, on the floor, just for a little circulation, but not necessarily for, like, cooling purposes. Well, over the past, you know, many days, it has gotten warmer, as has our bedroom. And, like, two nights ago, it got pretty warm in there. And then last night, both of us were, like, we both woke up. We were just like, it's hot in here. So it's like, we need to put the fan in the window. I don't care that the air conditioning's on. We need to open up the window, because it's one of those fans that's got the extenders on the side, so yeah, it'll fit any window. And you close the window on top of it, so it's just got, you know, sucks in the cooler air. And so finally, in the middle of the night, we put the fan in the window, and it starts to cool down. Because we were both laying there, covers off. I was starfished, butt naked. I was just like, it's so hot. But finally, we get the fan in the window, and it starts sucking in some of that, you know, what, 50-degree air from last night. It's starting to cool off. And then I take the sheet. I'm finally at the point where I can take the bed sheet and pull it over me, roll over. Because I'm really not going to sleep if I'm not covered. I need at least something over me to really sleep. So, being a side sleeper, I get on my left side, take the sheet, and I'm like, num, num, num, num, num, num. Here we go off to La La Land for about an hour before my alarm goes off. Well, if I'm sleeping on my left-hand side, that is then facing Nora. She's on my left. Well, Nora decides to get on her left side. I forgot fact number two, which I have talked about before. Nora is a convection oven. She gets into bed. You could put your Thanksgiving turkey in with her, and it will be cooked in about 17 minutes. Like, she just runs hot.
2: Yeah.
1: All right. So, finally get cooled off. She rolls on her left side and just rubs right, just gets snuggled up, small spoon, right against me. And then takes my right arm, pulls it over the top of her, and snuggles it up, like, real close to her mouth. So then, all on my hand starts collecting moisture from her hot breath. My stomach is now inflamed from her hot ass rubbing up against me. Bitch, I just cooled down! What are you doing? So angry. So then I just spent the next 30 minutes just like, go to sleep, so I can like try and slither my arm out, so I can roll the other way, get about 6 inches away from you, so I can stop feeling that radiating heat. It's like a nuclear power plant. It just radiates heat outward.
2: Bitch!
1: Yes! So I can't be the only one that has ever, like, you finally hit your spot, and then someone's got to come, like, ruin your spot.
2: May I point out, though, you are a giver. You gave away your good fan to the 14-year-old, and then you suffered because Nora needed some comfort, and you laid there. And just, you know, try to help her get back to sleep. Oh. You, sir, are a good guy. I
1: not
2: hate
1: to mention,
2: point that out.
1: Not to mention, even worse than the, like, 7-Eleven hot dog roller of butt cheek heat you have coming off you. Forget the fact that you took my arm and pulled it right up to your mouth so you can breathe your hot dragon breath right into the cone. But then, because you're snuggled up so close next to me, I've got your bun of hair right in my mouth and nose.
2: Oh, the suffering you do for those you love. Oh, Goose. Well done.
1: I'm telling you. Just the absolute, when you just cool off, when you just reach a comfortable temperature of being able to fall asleep.
2: Oh.
1: And then there it is.
2: What are you going to do when it's like overnight 70 in the overnight hours?
1: We are looking at a bigger fan.
2: Get one of those. You can get an air conditioning window unit.
1: We talked about that. What we did buy, which has now worked, where there are these digital like vent covers where your air conditioning vent is, and it's got a fan, and it's supposed to suck up more air conditioning air, but it has not worked.
2: Take it from the boys and suck it up through your bedroom?
1: Yeah, basically,
2: Nice, I like that.
3: I keep seeing these ads on YouTube for this new awesome, it's small and it's supposed to pump out more air than like a window air conditioner.
1: Oh, really?
3: Yeah.
1: It goes in your window or it's like
3: you put it anywhere.
1: Oh, okay.
3: Yeah.
1: Like it's a like room, a, like a corner
3: like a space
1: unit.
3: Heater, but an air conditioner.
1: Yeah, yeah, yeah. Oh,
3: it's supposed to be really, you know, but I'm seeing ads on YouTube, so who knows?
1: I will do a Google search for sure. Carrie, yes, I am a hero. Thank you very much.
2: You
1: Carrie
2: are
1: says,
2: a
1: what
2: hero.
1: A hero.
2: I agree.
3: Oh, good Lord. Yeah.
2: I agree.
1: Not all heroes wear capes. Some of them are naked laying under a bed sheet.
2: Oh, Travis said, Goose, you're doing an awful lot of complaining for somebody who's cuddling with somebody at night.
3: Oh.
1: All right, Travis, you got a point there. She does treat me pretty well. You're right. Okay, I'll shut up now.
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1: Coming up next.
2: I'm sorry that you were in bed with your loved one.
1: With a beautiful
2: with a
1: woman.
2: Gorgeous woman.
1: Rubbing her naked body against you. I'm so sorry.
3: Too for you.
2: That's awful.
3: If you couldn't sleep, why didn't you just, you know.
1: I thought about it.
3: Yeah.
1: I thought about it.
3: Yeah.
1: When she started.
3: Yeah.
1: And any guy knows, if they do the three wiggle up against you, game on. Coming up next, very interesting question posted on the internet. I want you to think about this for the next 8 minutes. Would you rather your child be bullied in school or be the bully in school?
2: Oh.
3: Well, which is worse?
1: Which is worse,
2: Oh,
1: I've got an answer, but it does not agree with what a lot of people said. We'll get into it in about 8 minutes.
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2: All right, we have an accident. Bryce Road north of Winchester Pike. An accident 270 south after 70 on the east side. It's on the right berm. A disabled vehicle 670 west at 33 on the left berm. 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
18: 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J.J. Spaun, Wyndham Clark, Tommy Fleetwood, and Ryan Gerard all shot a 5-under yesterday. The Stanley Cup Final is all even at a game apiece. The Carolina Hurricanes rallied to beat the Golden Knights 4-3 in overtime. Game 3 is tomorrow night in Vegas. The NBA Finals are back tonight. The Knicks and Spurs square off from San Antonio for Game 2. New York took Game 1 and has won 12 straight playoff games. Baseball, the Guardians failed to sweep the Yankees

Following a 2-1 loss from the Bronx, Cleveland will visit Texas tonight. The Reds had yesterday off. Cincinnati battles the Cardinals in the first of 3 games from St. Louis this evening. The Columbus Clippers fell to Omaha 6-4 at Huntington Park. The 6-game set resumes tonight at 7:05 on Fox Sports 920. In the Women's College World Series, Texas beat Texas Tech 4-1 to win its second straight title. And the NASCAR Cup Series is at Michigan International Speedway for the Firekeepers Casino 400 on Sunday. I'm Thick Rick from the Columbus Clippers Sports Desk, powered by Great Lakes Hyundai. 90-

0: Goose, Kelly, and Thick Rick.
1: Saw an interesting question posted on the World Wide Web with a bit of a shocking reply when people said this is what they would prefer. And the question was, which is worse? Finding out your kid is bullied at school or finding out your kid is the bully at school? Do you have an initial reaction, Kelly? Finding out your kid is bullied or finding out your kid is the bully, which is worse?
2: Wow. Well, I'm enraged either way. So I guess maybe, I don't know. That's so hard. Maybe the bully.
1: Okay. To me, it is a 100% clear answer. Okay. No if, ands, or buts. But you say probably the bully.
2: I mean, I don't want my kid to be irreparably harmed by somebody, but I don't want my kid irreparably harming someone. Oh my gosh, I can't choose. This is a tough one.
1: Okay.
2: Do you think it's clear?
1: I think it's clear, 100%.
2: All right.
1: No doubt about it.
2: I guess if my kid was bullied, he wouldn't be a criminal, a little criminal in the making.
1: Okay.
2: All right. I'm going to take being bullied. I'd rather have my kid be bullied and then I can step in.

0: bully is worse.
1: Being a bully is worse than being bullied. Oh, yeah. Being a bully is way worse than being bullied, but I don't want my kid. Okay. Go on.
0: Well, it says find out your kid is bullied or is a bully.
1: Yeah. I'd rather find out my kid is being bullied, and then I can really just step in and cause all kinds of crap. Yeah.
0: All right. Thick, you got an opinion on the matter?
2: Yeah, there's no right answer here. They're both equally as bad. They're both equally infuriating. I've found out that my kids were being bullied, and, you know, it is absolutely infuriating. But you and I talked about this morning. I am with you 100%. We feel the same exact way about it.
0: Yeah, and we were getting a few text messages, both Jeff and Rob text in, and again, they feel the same way. The clear answer to me is it is much worse if your kid is being bullied. It is way less worse if your kid is the bully, and here's why. Especially in today's times, if your kid is bullied, it's very hard to get it to stop because schools don't do much about it now. If your child retaliates, probably going to get in trouble. Let's say your kid stands up for himself and punches the bully.
2: Oh, that's so annoying.
0: Nowadays, they're getting suspended too because they have a no violence policy, that kind of thing. You can't go after the bully. You can't attack a child.
2: No, but you can have a talk with them.
0: You can. You can have a talk with the parents. But a lot of times, the bully is coming from a place that is setting them up to be the bully. They're coming from a household that, so the parents may not care, or they'll say, I'll talk to them. Maybe the kids do or don't. So I believe it is much worse. It is much harder to deal with. And then, of course, you feel the pain as a parent. You don't want your kids bullied.
1: I know.
0: And the damage that that can do. So on the flip side of that, if my kid is a bully, and I think it was Rob who texted in first and put it best, he said, I would rather my kid be the bully. Because as an extremely often bullied child myself, if I found out my son is being bullied, I'm whooping his ass in the front yard of the kid who he's bullying.
1: Yeah.
0: I could not agree more.
1: Yeah.
0: I saw one. There was a kid that was in a barber chair. He had this long, beautiful hair, and he's screaming his head off because he's got a razor. He's got buzzers going through his head, and he's screaming his head off. And the reason he's getting his head buzzed is because he bullied a kid with cancer in school. His dad took him right to the barber and chopped off his long, beautiful hair. I would 100% do the same thing.
2: Yeah. Wow.
1: Yeah.
0: 100% do the same thing.
1: Yeah, I guess being a good parent, I guess that would be the better.
0: Right.
1: Yeah.
0: As someone, I was bullied 100%. So as someone who's gone through it, I would know how to put the kibosh on it real quick. My kid is getting an ass whipped. There's no way.
1: Yeah.
0: So I can correct that problem. It is much harder to correct.
1: Ah, you're right.
0: Your That's kid so being true. Bullied.
1: That's so true.
0: As opposed to having the bully, which you can put an end to. Toot sweet. So that would be, let's see. 1935 said, be the bully so I can step in as the parent and correct the behavior. Yes, absolutely. So it's good to know that a lot of Columbus is texting and they're in agreement. Yeah. So you feel the same way now, Kelly? You've changed your mind?
1: You've changed my mind.
0: Nice.
1: Yes. I mean, I'm always not wanting my kid to be the one who's in the wrong, because it would make me feel better as a parent that you're not being a bully. But I guess if your kid's the bully, it is way easier to correct.
0: Yep.
1: You're so right. You've changed my mind.
0: 800. I'm sorry. Thank you.
2: As I said, there are a lot of parents who don't know their kids are bullies.
0: Yes.
2: There are a lot of
0: them. Yeah, absolutely. Yeah, you got it. But when you find out, man, put it into it real quick. 800-821-9970 if you want to shoot us a text. We'd love to hear from you.
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0: Coming up next on a Friday morning, it's been a few weeks we haven't done this. We're going to find out whether or not you like to wake and bake with one simple question. It's wake and bake trivia coming up in 8 minutes.
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0: it's a Friday morning. We haven't done this in a little bit. We always have fun when we do, so we figured we'd bring it back. It's Wake and Bake Trivia. Very simple. We're looking for some volunteers right now. Give us a call, 800-821-9970. I'm going to ask you one question and one question only, and then the three of us are going to take a guess as to whether or not you wake or bake or not. And we've been pretty successful. I mean, I got to say, we're sitting at least in the 85th percentile.
1: Yeah.
0: At least, if not more.
1: Because but, all you people who are waking and baking giggle.
0: Just about. That is a dead giveaway.
2: Like just when we say hello.
0: Yeah, yes, right.
1: Exactly.
0: Right off the bat. So we need both yes and no wake and bakers. So not only are we looking for people to call if you wake and bake, it can be either because we want to take a guess as to whether or not you do. 800-821-9970. All right, let's get going. Blitz, hi, who's this?
3: Hey, this is Ryan.
0: Ryan, all right, Ryan, ooh. Wake and bake trivia. Here we go. One simple question. You give us an answer, and then we are all going to take a guess as to whether or not you wake and bake, okay?
3: Sounds fantastic.
0: All right,
1: baked.
0: Here we go.
1: No, I'm kidding. I don't know.
0: Here we go. Is mayonnaise just lotion for a sandwich?
3: Oh, yeah, lube up that sandwich with mayonnaise. Let's go.
2: Damn.
0: He's all excited about the lube. He sounds a little too coherent to wake and bake.
1: I don't know, though. He also sounds like I just gave him a, like, don't giggle, so he's really putting on a good act.
0: See, in my initial thought process was, this guy doesn't wake and bake. He lines and bakes. Because he is full of energy right now.
2: Right, lines and bakes.
0: What's going on, guys? Yeah, oh, no, load that lotion up. Let's go. I'm going to have a good sandwich.
1: I'm going to say no wake and bake.
0: No wake and bake. Think what he's saying. No, we're all saying no. Ryan, do you wake and bake?
3: I don't wake and bake.
2: All right.
0: Yeah.
1: You got it.
0: The win streak continues. Thanks for the call, man. Appreciate it. Blitz, hi, who's this?
4: He is full of energy.
5: Hey, it's Caleb Kirkland.
0: All right, good. Can you turn your radio down? I can't hear a thing you're saying, man.
5: Sorry.
0: There we go.
5: Sorry,
0: that's all right.
2: What was your name?
5: Caleb.
0: All right, Caleb, little wake and bake trivia for you. One simple question. We'll take a guess whether or not you wake and bake. Caleb, when's the last time you licked the open hole of a donut?
5: Oh, probably yesterday.
1: Oh. You definitely, that's a wake and bake move.
0: That is a wake and bake move.
2: Yeah, just based off of doing it.
5: Are we talking about glazed or non-glazed, though?
1: Oh.

0: Now we're getting into the details.
1: Okay, well, it depends. Do you like your face glazed or do you like your face unglazed? Oh, you're not answering that one. Okay. I'm going to have to say yes.
0: Yeah, I say baked.
1: Yeah. Thick, wake and bake.
2: Every day.
3: Oh, I was going to wake.
1: Yeah. Okay, yeah.
2: I was doing it while I heard you guys call. So.
3: I love it. That's what we're looking
1: that's
3: for.
1: Here we go. Freshly waked and baked. Yes. The weed. Subway's got the fresh baked bread. We've got the fresh baked listeners.
3: Yes.
1: Thank you so much for the call, man. Have a great one. Blitz, hi, who's this?
4: Well, hey, Goose, it's Vanessa.
1: Well, hey, Vanessa, how's it going?
4: Hi, Kelly, hey, man.
0: What's up, girl?
1: All right, let's see here. Wake and bake trivia. One simple question. Here we go. Give me your answer to this question. Couldn't we save money on toilet paper by wearing two-ply underwear?
4: You know, I don't think I would try that. You know, things get moist and things.
1: We appreciate the moist and sticky, but it's about as far as we can go with those words. So, okay. That's a pretty baked.
0: I agree with thick. This is a baked situation.
1: I think I'm actually going to differ from you guys. Okay. I'm saying it was a bit too on point and thought out process. I'm saying not baked.
4: Well, I definitely wake and bake.
1: Okay. I was taking a chance there. All right.
4: Well, ladies chick. Here we go.
1: Thank you so much for the call. I hope you have a great weekend. All right, let's see here. Blitz, hi, who's this?
5: What's up? It's Kyle.
1: Hey, Kyle, how are you?
5: Good, how you doing?
1: Good. All right, here we go. Simple wake and bake trivia question for you. We'll determine whether or not you wake and bake by how you answer. Kyle, your question is, do you think worms should be given tiny little bows and arrows to protect themselves from birds?
5: But they don't got no thumbs.
0: Oh, he is on it.
1: Wow. I guess you're right. But they could.
0: Yeah.
1: They pull their tail around. They can pull their tail around.
3: Yeah, they're going to hold it with one end.
1: Yeah, hold it with their front end. Yeah.
3: And then they grab the arrow with their tail. I guess.
1: Yeah. Could you imagine why? Yeah, yes.
3: Birds are falling out of the sky.
1: I'm sorry. What are they going to do with it? That's a good question. That sounds like you would give if you were sitting with your friends in a circle around the fireplace or bonfire.
3: Yeah. Around the bong.
1: Yeah, waking and baking. Yeah, so I'm going to say yes, you do wake and bake.
0: Hold on. I'm going to say no.
1: Oh, okay.
0: I'm going to say no.
3: I'm on the yes.
1: You're going yes? Yes. All right. Kelly taking the different route this time. Do you wake and bake?
5: Not on weekdays.
3: Not on weekdays.
0: I mean,
1: technically, that's a win. All right. Thank you so much for the call. Let's do one more here. No, not. Oh, there we go. Blitz, hi, who's this?
6: Goose, what the heck? Tony, what's going on?
1: Hey, Tony, how you doing, man? Okay. All right, Tony, wake and bake trivia. Here we go. One simple question for you. We'll find out whether or not you wake and bake. Tony, how much would you pay a chiropractor to adjust your toes with his mouth?
0: Oh. Gross.
6: I wouldn't pay nothing.
1: You let him do it for free. Okay, fair enough. I'm totally fine with that. Okay. You know what, Tony? I'm in the same boat. I would too. Yeah, go ahead. You want to? I mean, that would be a new spa experience. Would you go to the spa that offered that treatment?
0: I would never. In fact, I think they just arrested a bunch of people like that
1: actually doing that?
0: Yeah.
3: Wouldn't that be cheating? I think.
0: Yes. I think it would, Thick Rick. Okay. Yes.
1: Wait. You think if you went somewhere
3: and had somebody suck your toes?
1: It's a service they offer. It's like a massage. It's like a chiropractor adjustment. But their method happens to be... They do it with their mouth.
3: Okay.
1: You think that's cheating?
3: Well, I mean, if their method is a happy ending, does that mean it's not cheating because it's a business?
1: No, because that's not something you could put on the menu. That's something they secretly ask you. Mouth adjustment. That just sounds weird.

0: But if they offered a mouth adjustment on your toes, that legally could be put on a menu somewhere, like on the services available. I don't think that would be cheating.
1: I don't know. It's the age old Pulp Fiction question of whether a foot massage means something.
0: Yes, 100%. You are correct. 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You'd have to look into it. 800-821-9970.

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1: Coming up next, the three things you need to know.
2: Well, I just forced you guys to watch that Post Malone video. 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He was at a concert, and he basically is completely out of it.
3: Yeah, like he looks messed up. He's on something.
2: Yeah, so, I mean, he is supposed to perform here at that Salute 250 concert on July 2nd. So let's sort of talk about what's going on there coming up next.
0: Traffic Blitz.
2: 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An accident on 70 West after 142 in the construction zone. We have an accident on 23 at 270 on the south side. 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
4: all right, I'm listening.
2: The three things you need to know before you go.
5: A Columbus man has been indicted in the deaths of his wife and daughter. 35-year-old Derek Green faces charges including aggravated murder and gross abuse of a corpse. The police found Shalimar Green and 11-year-old Olivia Chandler dead in their East Columbus home on May 27th. Investigators say the victim suffered multiple gunshot and stab wounds. The teenage girl accused of stabbing three horses in Las Vegas has made her first court appearance in juvenile court. Just a little recap, the 17-year-old psychopath was in Vegas to compete in the National Barrel Horse Association's Professionals Choice Vegas Super Show. And she's accused of going into a barn in the middle of the night and stabbing three horses last weekend.
6: Who stabs horses?
5: I guess they were the horses she was competing against or something. And all of these horses, they're going to be okay, but they had to be pulled from the event, so they weren't able to compete. She gets arrested. And the judge yesterday ruled that she is a public safety risk, and he denied bail. She does not have another court appearance until next month, and she'll be in jail.
6: Yeah, she's basically the Jason Voorhees of the animal kingdom.
5: Yes.
6: Like, you can't just go around stabbing people animals.
5: Prosecutors, they're going to try to get her case moved over to adult court. She's 17, so it sounds appropriate. So a weird thing that happened there. Last week, we talked about the Salute 250 concert at historic Crew Stadium featuring Post Malone and Hardy on July 2nd. Hopefully, Post Malone makes it to July 2nd after we saw this footage of his, I guess it was a recent concert appearance.
6: Yeah.
5: I'd play the sound for you, but you can't. It's just a bunch of background music. It's mid-concert, and he just kind of sort of slumps to the ground, lays there, fumbles with a cigarette pack, pulls out a cigarette, lights a cigarette, and literally just kind of lays there, bare feet, and just kind of lays back. Middle of the concert for quite a while.
6: I think you were right. In that clip, he wasn't wearing a shirt. And then it cuts to another scene where he was wearing a shirt.
5: And he's kind of like stumbling around a little bit, goes to the edge of the stage, and then just kind of like looks, squints out over the crowd for a little bit, and then turns around and hawks a globber of spit in the air.
6: Good old Loogie. Ugh. He definitely had some lung butter in that one.
5: Gosh.
6: Yeah, that came from the depths. So he looked messed up for sure.
5: Messed up
6: on something. Don't know what it was. Whether he was just really drunk or high on something, but he was definitely.
5: He looked like he was in trouble in some way. At least wasn't functioning properly there.
7: Yeah, that looked like chemicals were involved.
6: Yes, it
5: does. Yeah. Yeah. Didn't look like straight alcohol for sure. But anyway, he is supposed to launch a tour with Jelly Roll in like 4 days, which is already, he postponed it for 3 weeks, saying he wasn't ready to go out on tour yet.
6: Now, he's absolutely had other videos and done other things where he's been drunk before, you know, in terms of, like, he's done, like, the drinking with Seth Meyer, and he's done the out-and-about bar tours and things like that. So he definitely drinks and partakes in something.
5: Right.
6: But did he do a little too much? Has it escalated now to a level that is...
5: He just
6: unsafe
5: looks
6: or
5: so
6: unhealthy.
5: Out of it. Like, you're in trouble. You're in trouble here.
7: Like, he didn't know where he was.
5: Yeah.
6: That's a little weird.
5: Like, you're on stage. You got a microphone in your hand.
6: Yeah.
5: What are you doing? Oh, well. Those are your three things.
6: Have to see if anything comes of it at all. So, coming up next, it's been a weird week in science. I have got three crazy science stories. We're gonna teach you something and what's going on in the world of science coming up here in about 3.5 minutes, 99.7 The Blitz.

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1: I don't know what's happening out in the world of scientific discovery, but it has been an interesting week for sure.
2: Science!
1: So let me share some stories that took place this week. Watch out for a new derogatory term now that we've got AI and chatbots and even full-blown, like, robots becoming more a part of the mainstream. I mean, what was it, America's Got Talent just a couple days ago? They had, like, this one guy and his six dancing robots.
3: Dude, that was awesome.
1: And they were all choreographed. You've got companies over in China that are working on robots to

0: help do gym or do things around the house. Robots doing gymnastics. It's just going to become more and more part of our lives. So apparently, there's a new derogatory term dealing with just robots, and it's clanker.
1: Oh.
0: Scientists have come out and said clanker has become the term that has been used to talk down on robots.
1: Is that
0: and
1: a Star
0: AI.
1: Wars thing?
0: That is a Star Wars. Very okay. good, Kelly.
1: Thank you.
0: Yes, it originates from the Star Wars franchise when clone troopers used to use that against old, you know, B1, whatever it was. They say B1 and B2 battle droids is what they said. So, yeah. Now, there's some pushback who are concerned its closeness to racial slurs, both in spelling and in use. Clanker? What, wanker? What?
2: Oh, wanker, yeah.
0: Yeah, it's the only thing I can think of. Others just say it's a funny jab. No reason why we shouldn't be able to poke fun at AI. But if you're in the AI world, clanker's being considered a bit derogatory now, okay. Just so you know. Story number two comes out of Otzi the Iceman. I don't know if you saw this story. In fact, you did, Kelly, because you sent me this story.
1: I did.
0: Otzi the Iceman has been around for thousands of years. This was a person who was found frozen in ice. Almost, I don't want to say like perfectly contained, but there's a lot of the body left for someone who
1: is pretty intact.
0: Yeah, for someone who is thousands and thousands and thousands of years old, pretty intact. And they decided to then move Otzi the Iceman into basically
1: a freezer.
0: Yeah, basically a cold storage room so he doesn't change because they wanted to keep him the way he was and study him. Well, through studies, they have found out that Otzi has microbiome still in his stomach. The yeast cells that have grown were frozen in time, so they were able to gather yeast cells from his stomach. Well, I don't know who came up with this idea, but they decided, you know what we could use the yeast for? To make some sourdough bread.
1: And that's what they did. Yuck.
0: They made sourdough bread from the yeast from the stomach of a few thousands year old frozen man.
1: And they said it was pretty good, meaning they ate it.
0: Why would you do that? There's no,
2: reason why. Yeah. There's perfectly good bread at the store. I don't need this.
0: I don't know the full science behind it. It obviously has to be perfectly safe, otherwise they wouldn't have done it. But that is so strange.
2: That's just it. It just is science. They just wanted to see if they could. That is it. There's no other reason.
1: I do know this is definitely showing up on Goop as some sort of a health incurring.
0: Like, oh, yes.
1: If you really want to be healthy, yeah, you've got to eat this frozen mummy.
3: Hi, I'm Gwyneth Paltrow.
1: Etsy.
0: They say.
1: What's his name? Otzi?
0: Otzi, yeah. I'm sorry, Otzi the Iceman.
1: Otzi,
0: yes.
1: Yeah.
0: A microbiologist said initially it didn't work, but after 3 months of effort, we had a very, very good sourdough. Now, here's the next problem. Someone on the chat asked, well, you've got the yeast. Why haven't you made beer yet? He said, that's next.
1: So that's what we're doing with the microbiome of a 5,300-year-old mummy?
0: Yep.
1: Okay, sounds like a great use of science.
0: And finally, I don't know if you have a pet bird or not, but if you do, there is a chance You may have seen your pet bird going to town on himself or herself. Apparently, birds like to tug it. I guess this is a thing.
1: Wait a minute. Do they have wieners?
0: I guess. Or whatever.
3: Wieners.
0: So what happens, Kelly, what happens if an aviation animal gets an erection? What's it called? If an aviation animal gets an erection, then what would it be called?
1: I don't know. You'll have to tell me.
0: An aviation animal would be a what?
1: A plane?
0: An aviation animal. Would be a...
1: A bird.
0: A bird. And then if you get an erection, it can also be called a...
1: I don't know.
0: A bird boner. Come on, say it. fall into my trap.
1: You know, I can't say that at full volume.
0: All right, here's the deal. If you have a bird and you've seen it self-pleasuring, a new study has found...
1: Do birds have wieners?
0: They thought that apparently it was a negative response to being in captivity, maybe stress. But no, that is not the case. Masturbation among birds is natural and should not be punished, says experts. They have been out in the wild and they have witnessed birds doing the deed on themselves. So if you own a bird and you have noticed it and you thought, what's going on here? Just know, it's all natural.
1: Okay, only 3% of birds have ding-dongs. Primarily waterfowl, ducks, geese, and swans.
0: Okay.
1: And some large flightless birds, ostriches and emus.
0: Okay.
1: That's wild.
0: I don't know how they would do it or what they do to themselves, but they're out there doing it. And if you have one, there's a chance they're doing it in their own cage. So just be prepared for that if you see it. Teaching you some science this morning, 99.7 The Blitz.
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0: Especially if you have a cockatoo. Coming up next, it is your not-so-breaking news, and boy, we are in for it this morning because we have a WWTW.
2: Huh? What do I got to learn now?
0: Nothing. Oh, yeah, that's true, you do. What the Walmart is coming up.
2: Oh, and it's a double.
0: It's a double Walmart.
2: I already got it.
0: Double Walmart, not-so-breaking news coming up here in about 8 minutes.
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1: Okay, if somebody comes and asks you why I was searching bird genitalia on my Googles, can you please
0: Fail!
1: Defend me?
0: He's the engineer, technician, IT guy.
1: All right, we have an accident on 23-270 on the south side. We have an accident on Obixby Road south of East Livingston. An accident on 70 West after 142 in the construction zone. 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
1: Sports is brought to you by Great Lakes Hyundai. Four players are tied atop the leaderboard after the opening round of the Memorial Tournament at Muirfield Village Golf Club. J.J. Spaun, Wyndham Clark, Tommy Fleetwood, and Ryan Gerard all shot a 5-under yesterday. The Stanley Cup Final is all even at a game apiece. The Carolina Hurricanes rallied to beat the Golden Knights 4-3 in overtime. Game 3 is tomorrow night in Vegas. The NBA Finals are back tonight. The Knicks and Spurs square off from San Antonio for Game 2. New York took Game 1 and has won 12 straight playoff games. Baseball, the Guardians failed to sweep the Yankees following a 2-1 loss from the Bronx. Cleveland will visit Texas tonight. The Reds had yesterday off. Cincinnati battles the Cardinals in the first of three games from St. Louis this evening. The Columbus Clippers fell to Omaha 6-4 at Huntington Park. The six-game set resumes tonight at 7:05 on Fox Sports 920. In the Women's College World Series, Texas beat Texas Tech 4-1 to win its second straight title. And the NASCAR Cup Series is at Michigan International Speedway for the Firekeepers Casino 400 on Sunday. I'm Thick Rick from the Columbus Clipper Sports Desk, powered by Great Lakes Hyundai.

0: Mornings with Goose, Kelly, and Thick Rick. Not so breaking news. The news already broke. We're trying to put it back together.
1: Oh, we have got ourselves a very special not so breaking news. It is a double WTW.
2: What the Walmart?
1: Now, Kelly, you get a choice. Do you want to hear about Walmart gunshots, or do you want to hear about Walmart wieners?
3: Wieners, please.
1: Wieners it is. All right. Our first story. Excuse me. First story.
4: Wiener.
1: Wait, what? What was that?
4: Wiener.

0: Wiener.
1: Sure.
2: It's a wiener montage.
3: It is a wiener montage.
4: A wiener tage. Cascade of wieners. Actually, it'd be a cascade of... first story takes us to Phoenix, where a suspect has just been arrested at the Queen Creek Walmart because, according to court documents, a man walked into the Walmart over there and saw an employee adjusting things on the shelf, as employees do. That is when Brent LeBran, a 61-year-old man, walked up to the employee and whipped out his whang.
5: Have you seen my wiener?
4: The employee was like, excuse me, and backed away from the man, obviously, and then was seen going into the back room. He then went to the restroom in the back of the store, where Brent LeBran, the 61-year-old wiener man, followed him into the bathroom to then whip out his whang again.
2: What?
4: And it was just this one employee. Like, I don't know what it was about this one employee that this man wanted to show his wiener to. At one point, even asking, hey, you want to touch my wiener? He actually asked the man if he wanted to touch it.
6: At least he asked. You seem to be somewhat obsessed with wieners.
4: Yeah, at least he did ask. You are correct. Thankfully, the man was able to leave the bathroom, and through surveillance video, the man was identified. Now, here's the thing. They showed up, but the man was nowhere to be found. They later located him through footage and identification, and were able to then arrest him at home. LeBran denied the accusations, but look, sir, we have video evidence right here. In fact, go ahead, take your pants off. We'll be able to identify you real quickly.
0: Wow, that's good surveillance.
2: Oh, my gosh.
4: He does face counts of indecent exposure, public sexual indecent contact, sexual abuse, and assault.
2: Do they have wiener recognition now?
4: Wiener recognition software? Yeah. And be like, oh, I know that dick. Story number two, a very, very special What the Walmart. Or I should say a very, very special not-so-breaking news, because we have a What the Walmart down south. So we have ourselves a WTWWTF.
7: What the Walmart? What the Florida?
2: All right, this is getting out of hand.
4: We head down to Venice, Florida, where Sarasota County Sheriff's Offices responded to gunshots at a Walmart yesterday morning. 911 calls came ringing in. We've got gunshots at Walmart. Of course, police nowadays don't mess around with guns going off in public places. So police showed up in force looking for someone with a gun. They reported seeing blood near the bathroom area and in front of the store. However, after a short while, the store was deemed safe. They could not find a gunman. They could not find any evidence of a gunman inside Walmart. However, a short while later, an individual suffering an apparent gunshot wound to the groin and leg area was at the Sarasota Memorial Hospital campus in Venice. So, upon looking at a little surveillance video and seeing the man in the hospital, they were able to determine that this man was the man who fired the gun at Walmart. However, here's the thing. Video evidence did show he walked into the Walmart, had a gun in his holster, went to adjust the gun, and shot himself in the nuts.
0: Ugh.
4: Yeah. So, there was no... threat to public safety. He was not trying to harm anyone. It was a mistake, but yeah, you got to be real careful when adjusting your gun inside of Walmart. You're going to end up shooting yourself in the groin and leg. Isolated incident. Everything's okay, and he will recover, not really facing any charges, because he did have all the, concealed carry, all that kind of stuff. He just shot himself in the dick. Hate it when that happens.
2: That's a bad day.
4: That is such a bad day.
0: That'll turn your week around.
4: Yeah.
2: Nobody got time for that.
4: Oh. That's your not-so-breaking news, 99.7 The Blitz.
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4: All right, coming up next, I want to know if you would date this person. Would you ever date someone that knows too much? I have a friend going through something like this, and I'm gonna break it down for you what I mean by knows too much coming up in about 8 minutes.
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0: An accident on 70 West after 142 in the construction zone. An accident on No Bixby Road south of East Livingston. 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

0: moments that truly matter. 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

0: Goose, Kelly, and Thick Rick.
1: All right, if you're single out there, it's not easy. But I want to know, would you ever date someone who knows too much? Because I heard this from a friend of a friend, and I don't know if I could do it. Because he's been going to the same bank for a while. And as it turns out, over the past couple months, when he goes to the bank, there is a teller that's working there. And it just so happens it has worked out where he has gone to this teller multiple times. So much so that he does so much business there that, you know, the bank teller gets to know you. You're there every other day making deposits or whatever. Little chit-chat while she's doing her little work on the computer looking up your account or whatever. I guess she had mentioned tennis a couple times and he plays tennis. And he goes, it almost feels like she wants me to ask her to go play tennis.
2: Oh.
1: Like something to do. Like ask her out. He goes, here's the problem. She knows all my financial information. She's in there every single day. Now, I don't know his financial information. But are you going to go out on a first date with someone who already knows all your financial stuff?
2: You're getting a giant conversation out of the way. Like, that doesn't even need to come up. She already knows. So if she agrees to go out on a date with you,
1: that she's fine with it either way.
2: Amazing.
1: Now, this could go either way. Let's say you've got a whole bunch of money in your account, which she has seen. She's like, oh, I got to start flirting with this guy.
3: Uh-huh.
1: He's got a bunch of money. Or it could be a good thing where she has seen you struggle living paycheck to paycheck, and she doesn't care. And she's still willing to go out on a date with you. Depends. The looks on both your faces is Kelly's being very optimistic. Thick, you not so much. I'm not surprised one bit.
3: I'm just... Yeah, like you said, though, it can go a lot of ways.
1: Yeah.
3: And if you do have a lot of money, you're not going to know if she just really likes you or she just knows how much money
1: you got. It could be
3: in
1: the back of your mind, sure.
3: If you don't have a lot of money, at least you'll know she's not a gold digger.
1: That's a very pessimistic way of looking at it. Yes, Thick, you are correct.
2: If you have a lot of money, you're using your money anyway to get what you want, and that includes women. So what's the big deal?
1: Okay.
3: And she's going to know pretty quick. Even if she doesn't know how much money you earn in your account, she's going to know if you got money.
1: Probably.
3: Based on the car, whatever.
1: Could be. But this could go lots of ways. Would you, let's say your doctor is flirting with you. They know all your ins and outs, literally. So would you be okay dating your doctor?
2: Is that ethical?
1: Is that ethical? I don't know. That's kind of weird. Or a nurse, whatever. You know.
3: It's not.
2: Okay, but still, it probably happens.
3: Oh, I'm sure it does.
2: Would I be okay with it? I mean, maybe you're getting another hard conversation out of the way.
1: True.
2: They know everything.
1: 800-821-9970. Would you date someone who knows...

0: something a little too much.
1: A little too much.
0: Before the first date, like right off the bat, they know something.
1: A police officer. They know your record.
0: You know they're looking that up.
1: Yeah.
0: They know about every little legal problem you may have had.
1: I actually say it's probably great.
0: Okay.
1: Yeah. I mean, if you've got a record and some hot police officer asks you out, they already know your record. You've gotten a big, giant conversation, uncomfortable conversation out of the way.
0: Okay.
2: The thing is, in today's world, thanks to the internet, like, my wife, Heather, she can, I don't know what sites she's using, but she can find out everything about you.
0: Nora's the same way.
2: Find out everything.
0: There are some amazing female sleuths out there when it comes to digging up information, for sure.
2: Unbelievable.
0: I just think it would be I don't know. Because here's the thing about a relationship. It's actually one of the best quotes I ever heard in a movie, and it comes from the movie Hitch with Will Smith talking about dating. He goes, she wants to know everything about you, just doesn't want it all at once.
2: Yeah, it's kind of fun, the discovery.
0: Yeah, you know? Exactly. Because I don't think any relationship would last if all of your dirt came out, like, on the first date.
1: But if you've got a felony, I'd like to know that early on.
0: Yeah.
1: It doesn't have to be date one.
2: Yeah. I need to know whether or not you can carry a gun, whether you can, you know.
0: Vote.
2: Vote, yeah.
0: Yeah.
2: You know, I mean, you do lose some rights when you end up with a felony.
0: Yep. You know, I think that if you were to meet someone, let's say you're in your low 30s, right? And you meet someone, and they have got just the gnarliest feet, dead toenails, borderline gangrene.
2: Your feet.
0: Scale my feet. Yeah, basically my feet. You know, if you were to go, if you're on your second or third date, right? You get back to someone's place, you're having some wine, it looks like it's about to go down, and they take their socks off, and it's just holy hell. Is it going to happen again? I think a lot of people, if they're being honest with themselves, would say, I can't do it.
2: That's a deal breaker for many.
0: Right. However, you've been together 30 years with your husband, Kelly.
1: Yeah.
0: Let's say his feet take a nosedive.
1: Don't care.
0: You're not leaving him.
2: Right. No.
0: So it's a matter of they want everything, but things right off the bat versus things that are accumulated or come into. I just don't know if I would want someone knowing all that stuff right off the bat. Yeah. That would be a little weird.
2: I guess it depends.
1: Piecemeal with the bad information.
0: Yes.
2: It really depends on what all that stuff
0: and
2: is.
0: And what all that stuff is, right.
1: Just sprinkle it in.
0: Little by little.
1: Don't give me an avalanche.
0: It's like they said on Schitt's Creek. You got to fold in the cheese.
1: Yeah, fold it in.
0: You can't just dump it all in. You got to fold in the cheese, little by little. I think that's the best analogy for a relationship when it comes to all that bad stuff.
1: Yeah.
0: Just fold in the cheese. The problem is, what does fold in the cheese mean? That's the problem. It's 97 The Blues.

0: Kelly and Thick Rick in the Morning Blitz.
1: Yesterday afternoon, I was doom scrolling while doing some laundry, and I came across something just for you, Thick. And then I had emailed it myself to save it for today. And then just not that long ago, while eating my breakfast, I came across another video. And it's a response to the video I saw yesterday. And I want to know where you fall between these two videos, Thick, because it deals with you directly.
2: Me?
1: Yes. Because you grew up where?
2: Oh, I went to Grove City.
1: Yeah. Okay. Yeah. And I came across this video yesterday, and just as I scrolled up, before the talking even starts, in the text message, in white letters, it said Grove City right on it. Okay. And there's one guy in the video.
2: Is it definitely Grove City, Ohio?
1: Yeah, it's Grove City, Ohio. Okay. Yeah, yeah.
2: There's a couple.
1: Yeah. No, it's Grove City, Ohio. And he's alone in his room or whatever, and he's looking right at the camera. And apparently, this gentleman he breaks down the rules for coming to Grove City.
2: Okay.
1: Apparently there are rules you have to follow coming to Grove City. So go ahead, play. These are the rules, according to this man, about what you need to do if you're coming to Grove City.
3: Top three things you gotta know before coming to Grove City, Ohio this summer. Number one, you gotta check in. I know we got a big tourist like attraction and people coming in all the time, but you still gotta check in. You still gotta know you gotta check in, bro. It ain't sweet. It ain't smiley and rainbows and sunshine. Number two, do not bring your girl. If you do, she going. We always outside. We always partying. Everybody out. If you bring your girl, she gone. The next day, in the night even, she gone. She gone. Number three, you gotta know where you at and have people with you, bro. It's always popping in Grove City. Stuff's always going off. And if you're not with the right people, I'm sorry, bro. I'm sorry. It might be the end of your life, bro. It's always popping in Grove City. It ain't sweet out here.
4: This is it's got to be a white kid.
2: It is
4: a white kid.
2: It's
4: a white kid. Gosh.
2: It is. Okay. And if this was back when I went to school at Grove City, he would have got punched easily.
1: Definitely,
2: he would have got punched.
4: Is this satire?
2: I don't know.
1: No, maybe, but he looks the part. I'll just put it that way.
2: Yeah, this.
1: But he says you got to check in.
4: You got to check in. What does that mean?
1: You got to check in.
4: I don't know what that whole video means.
2: I got to pay like a toll.
1: Yeah, but you got to check in with the people who run Grove City. Make sure. Yeah, you got to check in.
2: He doesn't run Grove City. I can promise you that.
1: Your girl is going with one of the guys at Grove City. You bring your girl, she's gone. She's going to go with one of the guys at Grove City,
2: dude.
1: Make sure you're in the right group, because if you're not in the right group, Grove City Gangsta is going to get you.
2: There's some kids out there think there's something, man, and you aren't nothing. I mean, this guy. What? Come on, seriously. Is this real?
1: Now, this morning, like I said, after I came across it, I was like, oh, I got to see what Thick thinks about this video. But then, just not even a half hour ago, while I was eating my breakfast, I came across another video.
2: Well, the only one thing he said something about, we have a big attraction here. What?
1: That's what he said.
4: That's what makes me think it's satire.
1: Yeah, a lot of people come to tour, big tourist attraction.
2: What is the tourist attraction?
4: I think it's the Bob Evans.
1: Now, there's a follow-up video, like I said, I came across this morning, and it's a guy, he's laying in his bed, looking at his camera, and it's a response to this previous video. Go ahead.
5: No way did I just see someone get on this app and say, this is how you gotta move if you wanna come to Grove City, Ohio this summer. Grove City? I'm more scared of Shell City from the SpongeBob movie. That's suburbs, baby. And what are you talking about? Oh, all the tourists moving through here. No one visiting Columbus goes south of downtown unless they're going to German Village.
4: It's true. Now that guy I can get on board with. He's speaking sense.
1: Right, exactly. I was like, no, wait a minute. That sounds a bit more realistic than the first video.
2: Yeah, definitely.
1: You're agreeing with that thing?
2: Yeah, absolutely. Okay. I don't get it. I don't get that first kid. I don't know if there's an area of Grove City that has developed since I moved out of there that I don't know where it is.
1: Or underdeveloped?
2: Or, yeah, something that a neighborhood that went bad.
1: I mean, sure.
2: That he and his five friends live in.
1: Grove City is not Upper Arlington. We get
2: it. No, it's
1: not.
2: It's pretty average suburb.
1: Right.
2: Maybe even slightly below. I loved Grove City. I liked it, but I don't know where I never had to worry about anything.
1: From what I've heard, from what I've pieced together, yeah, sure, it might be like a little bit below average in terms of like economy, sociology, like that.
2: It's definitely not upper middle class.
1: Yeah.
2: It's going to be middle or slightly below middle class.
1: Right.
4: That kid has gotten his butt whipped at least a dozen times.
1: You have to think.
2: That's what I'm saying.
1: And you have to think.
2: If somebody talked like that around us back when I was in school, I mean, it would have been like,
1: now, granted,
2: dude, go away.
1: I did grow up around people like that. I may have even slightly leaned that way because I grew up in that type of environment. You know, I haven't spent a ton of time in Grove City, but I would bet that the area I grew up in was even a little bit lower than Grove City. So I've known people like this, but it's never as bad. I remember going to my high school and being so scared because they beat you up for the shoes you wear. Never once did I get beat up for the shoes I wear. It's the things that the stories that get going. But yeah, this...
2: Carrie says, what the hell is this kid talking about? Joe said he sounds like Dave Franco. And Spence said, kids in the hilltop that get bullied would bully him.
1: Yeah, pretty much. So if you're going to Grove City this summer...
4: Make sure you check in.
2: And where do you go to check in? Is there an address or an office where I check in?
1: Yeah, where are they hanging out?
2: Where do I check in? There's a lot of space there in Grove City.
1: Check in, don't bring your girl, and make sure you check out the great tourist attractions in Grove City.
2: I don't want to know what that is.
0: It's the Morning Blitz.
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4: All right, well, let's talk about what's going on in Columbus and Central Ohio this weekend. Why not? Coming up next.
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4: All right, we've an accident 670 West at Grandview Avenue, an accident 71 North before 70. That is traffic backed up to Frank Road. We have an accident 70 West after 142, an accident 315 North Lane Avenue. 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
8: The three things you need to know before you go.
11: Police have arrested the son of actor James Handy's girlfriend in his death, after he was found stabbed in the chest in Los Angeles. Officers responded to a home Wednesday morning after a 911 caller said, "I am the son of man. I just killed the man of sin." Okay, so police found the 81-year-old character actor in the front yard, stabbed and unconscious. He was pronounced dead at the hospital. Now, Handy appeared in movies like Jumanji, Top Gun Maverick. His girlfriend's son is 44-year-old Michael Gledhill. He was living at the home with his mom and James Handy. He has been booked on one count of murder. FIFA making a huge last-minute change and now says fans will not be allowed to bring water bottles inside the stadium hosting World Cup matches. Spokesperson says the decision was made to prevent risk and injury to players and attendees. With heat expected to be a huge issue at the stadiums, it means fans will have to buy bottled water, and they say it'll be fair pricing.
12: Greedy sons of bitches.
13: Where can you bring a water bottle into?
12: You can bring a sealed one into Sonic Temple.
11: Yeah.
12: It has to be sealed.
13: Okay.
12: But what
13: sporting event can you bring a water bottle into?
12: Well, they
13: I'm
12: telling you what they used to do right before this. They used to allow you to bring in an empty clear bottle to World Cup games.
13: Okay.
12: And now here in the United States, no, because it's money.
11: Or
13: no,
11: because, like, we're
13: player
11: violent.
13: Safety. Yes.
12: A clear, empty plastic bottle.
13: Which you will then fill with water, which then has weight to it, which you will then throw on the field.
12: I can do that with something I buy there.
11: I'm filling it with batteries.
13: Oh, okay.
12: I mean, if I go buy a bottle of water, I can do the same thing.
13: Okay, well, if they're jumping on board with every other professional sport, because no other sport can you bring a water bottle into, then
12: in the United States.
13: I don't see the big deal. Okay, that's been that way forever. So I don't, you know, yeah, sure. It sucks. Now, if they're going to sell $2 bottles of wine, great.
12: Don't have $2 bottles of wine, I'm in.
13: Or water?

0: then great. Sure. Yeah, if they're gonna charge $10, they said it'd be fairly priced. They're gonna charge $10 for a bottle of water.
1: It says it will not exceed standard venue rates.
0: Okay.
1: So it's gonna be like $8 a bottle.
2: Yeah. Free refills? Do they have water stations like they do at Sonic Temple?
1: Well, there's somewhere you can get water.
0: Yeah. Yeah, they have a lot of sports stations. Sports stadiums too.
1: Do you remember when they used to have the lines at the water fountain for people to fill their bottles until they got the stations at Sonic Temple? I mean, these crazy lines.
2: I think we're all going to be okay. I do.
1: I'm not going, so.
0: All right.
2: All right, let's talk about what's going on around Columbus. It's going to be a beautiful weekend, except for maybe a storm tomorrow at some point. I don't know.
0: Yeah, it's supposed to be late in the day. We could get some weather, a little bit of rain, and then into the overnight hours a little bit.
1: Yeah, it's supposed to be one nasty one tomorrow evening.
2: Well, tonight it is free family movie night at the Columbus Commons, and they are showing Aladdin tonight.
0: That's got to be my all-time favorite Disney movie.
2: I love that Disney movie. I love it.
0: I used to be able to quote it basically word for word.
2: Yeah.
0: The songs I could absolutely sing.
2: You ain't never had a friend like me.
1: Never saw that song.
2: Oh, it's so good.
0: The original Aladdin?
1: Yeah.
0: Really?
2: Yeah. Yeah.
0: It's the best one.
2: It's one of Robin Williams' best movies.
0: For sure.
2: Yeah. Today, tomorrow, and Sunday, the Clippers have a homestand against the Omaha Storm Chasers. Tomorrow at Kemba Live, it's Les Claypool's Claypool Gold, which brings together Music Primus, Claypool Lennon Delirium, and Les Claypool's Fearless Flying Frog Brigade.
0: What's the name of that band? Say it fast.
2: Les Claypool's Fearless Flying Frog Brigade. tomorrow and Sunday, it's Columbus Taco Fest. They had to move it from downtown to Fortress Obetz because people can't handle themselves.
1: Yeah, right.
2: Mm-hmm. They also made it a 21 and older event, so you can't even bring your kids with you. You have to be 21 years old to get in.
1: That's a great place to have it.
0: Yes, it is.
2: Yeah, live music, adult beverages, food trucks, craft vendors. If tacos aren't your thing, there's the Chicken and Beer Festival tomorrow at Dodge Park on Sullivan Avenue. All ages welcome. Food trucks, live music, art, and games. And then tomorrow is the Columbus Summer Wine Festival at McPherson Commons on Nationwide Boulevard. Two tasting sessions and lots of wine sampling. So should be a glorious weekend here in Columbus. And those are your three things.
0: Speaking of what's going on in Columbus, the Memorial Tournament continues as well.
2: Yes.
0: Going to pick up tickets for that. And there was some drama yesterday that we're going to talk about. Apparently, if you've seen the audio, I don't want to say he didn't go off. He was very polite. This was actually one of the most polite going offnessnesses I've ever seen.
2: Yeah.
0: Scottie Scheffler, world's number one golfer, went off on his caddy. And I say gone off on his caddy in quotations. We'll talk about it.
2: One of the bad words he used was golly.
0: Right. Yeah. That's how much he went off on his caddy. We'll get into it in about 2 minutes on 97 The Blitz.

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1: Oh, I really wanted to go and watch a little of the memorial today. All my faves are there.
2: Oh, in person? You mean go-go?
1: Yeah, go-go. But, you know, I got a... lucky enough to get a media pass, but Nora doesn't. That's kind of expensive to go to the memorial.
2: Is she working?
1: No, she doesn't work on Fridays.
2: Oh.
1: Yeah, she has a day off. But this is a lot of money.
2: I have no idea what it costs.
1: If someone has an extra day ticket today, let me know. Because I don't have $200 lying around.
2: You should have requested two media passes.
1: You know, I thought about it, but I'm not trying to scam the system or anything. Actually, that's not true, because I literally asked if I could borrow someone's media pass, and they said you can't transfer them, so it wouldn't work. So I did I did try and scan the system. But it's going down. I'm definitely going to watch it on TV this weekend, for sure.
2: So next year, I'll request one. You request one, then you can have mine.
1: Yeah, do that. Do that for sure. There was a little drama, though, yesterday. I don't know if this part was televised, but Scottie Scheffler, the number one golfer in the world. Maybe he's number two. Rory might be number one now. I'm not exactly sure.
2: I love Scottie.
1: Huh?
2: I think it's Scottie.
1: Is it still Scottie? Okay. Scottie got a little upset at his caddy because, you know, the caddy is there to give you information. You take that information to then adjust your golf shot, what club you're going to use, where you're going to hit it. And Scottie, unfortunately, on one of his shots, hit it, and it hit the right side of the grass, which just so happened to be sitting right next to a water hazard, and it took a bad bounce, and it went right into the water.
2: Yep.
1: And Scottie kind of blamed his caddy for that one, giving him wrong information, which made him hit a different shot. Here's what Scottie had to say to his caddy when he just absolutely just laid into his caddy with a vengeance.
2: That's what all the headlines say.
1: Yes.
3: Now I'm in the water because it came in out of the right. Absolutely flushed a 7-iron and we get the wind wrong and I'm in the water. I don't think you understand how frustrating that is. Like, that was a good shot. Really was. Flushed it, right the line. Wind hurting out of the right. Golly.
2: Golly.
3: Go. I don't understand what I meant to do. I don't understand. I really don't. I mean, it was 5 yards short of the green, flush, because it's into off the right. Like, there's no way it could curve that much if the wind.
1: He's basically the Nate Bergazzi of golf.
2: Yeah, I mean, if that's...
1: just the nicest guy.
2: If that's going off on someone, then it's obvious he's a really nice guy.
1: Yeah. Of course it's frustrating. You're playing for millions and millions of dollars. Yeah. Every shot counts. So you don't want to hit in the water. And when the guy who's in charge of giving you information gives you the wrong information, which causes you to make a mistake, it can be very frustrating.
2: Now, that's what I don't know. What was the wrong information? Do you know?
1: The wind speed. It had to be the wind speed. Either wind speed or direction.
2: Okay.
1: Which is what he said. We got the wind wrong.
2: And as a golfer, I don't know if you were able to tell. Would you have put this on the caddy? The onus on the caddy?
1: Oh, absolutely.
2: Was it his fault?
1: Yeah, yeah.
2: Okay.
1: Yeah.
2: Because I just didn't know.
1: These guys get wind direction down to the mile per hour. They get the yardage down to 1 yard.
2: And that's your caddy's responsibility to get that information.
1: Correct.
2: Okay. I didn't realize that. I thought they just told you distance and suggested the club.
1: You might hit no wind. Which way does the grain of the grass fall so you know how the ball is going to roll? I mean, they give you all the information.
2: So they got to go out and prep for a tournament as much as you do.
1: Oh, they go out way more.
2: Oh,
1: the caddies go out way more.
2: Okay. Well, they also get 10% of the purse if you
1: win.
2: They
1: do.
2: So they've got motivation.
1: And so if you're the number one golfers in the world's caddy, making some money. So you're out there measuring the greens, the angle, because you might hit to the right side of the green so the ball rolls towards the hole. It depends on which way the green is going. You know, all that kind of stuff. So, yeah, you're in charge of all that. Also, I got to shout out Sean Reed, who is a listener.

0: who sent a picture because yesterday he apparently does Uber Eats.
1: Uh-huh.
0: And yesterday he had himself delivery for Five Guys. Shows up. Freaking Rory McIlroy answers the door.
1: Whoa, Rory ordered Five Guys.
0: Rory ordered Five Guys. I did find out. I asked Sean two things. What did he order? And can you give me the address so I can go drive by?
2: Dude, no, you can't do that.
0: And he said he got his food with no buns. He's avoiding the carbs.
1: Okay.
0: Of course. And two, he said, no, I cannot. It was the deal I made to take a picture with him. He sent the picture with Rory.
1: Yeah, you got
0: so,
1: that. Yeah.
0: Good for you, Sean.
1: That's awesome.
0: Very happy for you, man. That's absolutely awesome. So if you're going out to the memorial, be prepared for the traffic. If you're not going and driving in that area, be prepared for the traffic. But have yourself a good time. I'll definitely be checking it out.
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1: All right, coming up here in a few moments, we got to learn you some stuff on a Friday morning, send you into the weekend with all kinds of new information. 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
2: Oh, really?
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1: No.
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1: You are going to learn about the Bahamas, and you are going to learn about the song, the Pina Colada song, Escape.
2: Yeah.
1: The Pina Colada song. Escape. Parentheses.
2: Yes.
1: The Pina Colada song. We'll get to all of that in how long?
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1: Now, let's see if we can learn you something. Sit up and pay attention.
2: Yeah, time to learn you some stuff on a Friday morning, make you a little bit smarter than you were when you woke up today. Send you into the weekend with little tidbits of information you can share with your family or friends, maybe while you're sitting there waiting for the next golfer to hit the Memorial Tournament and be like, hey, did you know? Impress everyone. Like, did you know the guy who founded the North Face company? You know, winter coats and all that kind of hiking stuff.
3: Yeah.
2: He died in 2015 from hypothermia after a kayaking accident.
3: Wow. Wow.
2: That's like the guy who invented the scooter, like drove off a mountain on a scooter or something.
3: Yeah.
2: Or was it the, what's that two-wheeled thing that you just stand on, the hoverboard thing?
3: Uh-huh.
2: I think he hoverboarded off the edge of a cliff. Gotta be real careful. Did you know all, I did know this fun fact. I've learned this before. All the planets in the solar system could fit between the Earth and the Moon. It'd be tight. Yeah. But yeah, they can all fit.
3: Yeah.
2: You like put them side by side.
3: Like the little balls that bounce back and forth?
2: Yes, yeah, basically. Yeah.
3: Just next to each other like that.
2: They would all fit between the Earth and the Moon. Did you know the Bahamas almost became a Canadian province in 1911? But the plans fell through mostly because of a wave of racist fear that black people would leave the Bahamas to come live in other provinces.
3: Wow.
2: Yeah.
3: Wow.
2: Weren't always the best people. Did you know the FBI followed Russell Crowe around for almost 2 years in the early 2000s after they got a credible threat Al-Qaeda was going to kidnap him as a cultural destabilization plot?
3: Oh, so they were like looking out for
2: him. They were protecting him. Okay. Yeah. For 2 years. I want to know what the credible...
3: Did he know?
2: I think he did, yeah. Okay. I remember reading something about this story back in the early 2000s. I don't know what the credible threat was and why Russell Crowe, but because Russell Crowe's not even American. So,
3: right.
2: What would the destabilization plot be?
3: I have no clue.
2: And finally, we all know Rupert Holmes' Escape, the Pina Colada song. If you like Pina Coladas, which I always thought was the dumbest song ever written. Because if you're cheating on your significant other by putting out personal ads, and then you happen to meet someone through a personal ad, and then you go to the bar and you meet up with the person who you matched in the personal ad, and you find out the person who you matched with in the personal ad happened to be your significant other who was also cheating on you by putting out personal ads, you would not stay together.
3: No.
2: You wouldn't be like, oh my God, we were meant to be. Yeah, no, that's just dumb. You would both be pissed and go your opposite directions. Anyways, the original lyrics of Escape, the Pina Colada song, were if you like Humphrey Bogart and getting caught in the rain. But he thought, Rupert Holmes thought he was writing too many Bogart references in other songs, so he changed the lyrics to if you like Pina Colada.
3: Okay, well, it worked for him.
2: It did. And here's another interesting fact. Rupert Holmes hates pina coladas. And I happen to agree with him.
3: Yeah, I'm not a fan.
2: No.
3: I don't like coconut.
2: I don't either. His exact quote was, pina coladas taste like kaopectate diarrhea medicine.
3: Which is what coconut tastes like.
2: Is that coconut flavored? I've never had it before. Oh, okay. Anyways, there you go. Learning you some stuff on a Friday morning. 99.7 The Blitz.
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1: That's an extra crunch.
2: I think you got it.
1: That's an extra crunch for the weekend. We are done. Finito. That's the show sheet for the day. We're going to get out of here. 86 and sunny today. More of the same through the weekend. Might get a late night storm tomorrow night. Depending on where you look, the percentages vary. But we could see a little something. But it's going to be in the upper 80s all weekend long. So you got anything planned, Vic?
2: Oh, I'm hitting the lake tomorrow.
1: Are you?
2: Yeah, I got some fishing in there.
1: Yeah, I'm getting a. We're doing something we haven't done. I don't know the last time I did this. Kind of a late afternoon, evening round of golf. Like, I'm not teeing off until like 3:45 or something like that.
2: That's tomorrow?
1: That's tomorrow. Yeah.
2: I hope you get it in.
1: I will. I'm not concerned. I know where you look. Where I look, everything's fine.
2: Well, yeah. No, I was looking at Lewis Center. That, which is a little north of here.
1: Yeah.
2: It's not that far, but it's...
1: That's good, 35 minutes.
2: Yeah, I mean, we definitely get different weather here sometimes than we would there for sure.
1: I'm going to get it in. I'm not concerned.
2: Okay. I just saw it was late afternoon popping up there, so...
1: We'll see
2: which is
1: happens.
2: Great for the fishing.
1: Are you doing a tournament or are you just going out?
2: No, just going out.
1: Just going out. Yeah. Nice. All right.
2: Didn't get out last week.
1: Going to try and see Masters of the Universe.
2: Yeah.
1: It's getting rave reviews.
2: Yeah.
1: It looks obviously.
2: It has to be.
1: You know, there's no question. It's going to be better than the original.
2: Right.
1: Even if it's a bad movie, it's still going to be better than the original.
2: Because that was a terrible movie.
1: That could have been one of the biggest theatrical turds in the history of theatrical turds.
2: It's up there for
1: it
2: sure.
1: It is so bad. So we'll see if I get out and
2: that was Dolph, right?
1: Yeah, Dolph. Yeah. Yep. Absolutely. All right, well, enjoy the rest of your weekend. We'll be back Monday. I know that all next week we've got Shinedown tickets to give away for their show in the fall, so that'll be exciting. And then what else are we going to talk about on Monday? I had something planned. What did I want to talk about? Oh, I want to know. Maybe you'll do it this weekend. What did you, and maybe think about this, what did you leave in a hot car?
2: Oh, jeez.
1: I saw some stories that were quite interesting, so we'll definitely... get into that. Enjoy your weekend. We'll talk to you Monday starting at 6 a.m. Cannot wait. 997 The Blitz. Bye-bye.
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0: All right, so one more quick reminder. We have teamed up with ABC 6 and Fox 28 with the American Red Cross on the 24th and 25th of this month. We need you, Blitz Nation, to come out and donate blood at the McCoy and Hilliard. 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And yes, there's some fun in it, too. 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We'll all be hanging out there as well. So, again, the 24th and 25th at the McCoy in Hilliard. What's up? I'm Kirsch. It's Friday. I'll get you Collective Soul, Disturbed, and Incubus coming up, too.
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0: right, so it's going to be very Memorial-y this weekend. It's your Rock Station 99.7 The Blitz. What's up, I'm Kirsch. So, you know, every year for the Memorial, it rains, right? Well, it's been gorgeous so far. Tomorrow's the day of rain. Great-looking day today. Tomorrow, little eh. And then Sunday as it wraps up, nice again. So that's going out through Sunday out at Mirfield, one of the premier events on the PGA Tour, if you want to go out to that. 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Free admission, live music, food trucks, drone shows both nights as well. The Columbus Summer Wine Festival is happening at McPherson Commons in the Arena District this weekend. And also, the Clippers are in town against Omaha all weekend. That's 7:05 tonight, 7:05 tomorrow, and 1:05 on Sunday. 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
2: Yeah. I wake up every morning with my head up in a daze. I'm not sure if I should say this, but I'll say it anyway. Everybody tries to tell me.

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2: Bro, this hurt my heart a little bit. 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And the one that made the number one spot just kills me. 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Five Finger Death Punch is on now. It's The Blitz.
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0: Eye of the Storm, it's Five Finger Death Punch, their new one. 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And you'll be in the running for some Five Finger Death Punch tickets for their show at River Bend in Cincinnati coming up in August. Did you see a new Buc-ee's is coming to Ohio? So we've got the one over in Huber Heights now, over by the Rose Music Center, but it was just announced this week that they're going to build another one on I-71 up near Mansfield. That one's going to be even closer to Columbus. Opening, I think, is scheduled for 2028, so it's going to be a little bit. Takes them a little while to put in 47,000 gas pumps, I guess, and bring in all the merch and everything else. But if you're looking for some Beaver Nuggets, they'll be like an hour from Columbus. I mean, how can you go wrong with that? Hang on for Blur, Korn, and Metallica. They're on the way. It's 99.7 The Blitz.
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3: Wow, I just barely made it back from the restroom in time. There was a target on this urinal cake and, well, never mind.

0: One song after another. After another. And then another. You'd think it was some kind of plan.
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I'm not going to lie. Part of me died inside when I read this list. The number one band that people now consider dad rock. I'll tell you who it is coming up in about 10 minutes. 99.7 The Blitz.

All right, so this list came out, and I'm just going to be honest. My heart hurts. My feelings were hurt when I saw who came in at number one on the list of bands that are now considered the top 10 dad rock bands. So they asked kids, I guess. I don't know, probably like 30-year-olds. Anyhow, who are the best dad rock bands out there? And I think about the Eagles and the Stones and that kind of stuff when I think dad rock. But they said Weezer, The Offspring, Linkin Park, Korn, Incubus, Green Day, The Foos, Blink-182, and here's who came in at number one.

0: came in at number one on the list of the best dad rock bands. I'm like, come on now. And Creed, they were so good, then suddenly became so bad, and then became so good again. I don't know how they did that, all with the same songs, but there you go. Sleep Theory's up next.
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2: 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They're enjoying the game. We're all enjoying the game together. I invented a song about it.
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1: This one's for the ladies. If you're broke, there's a multimillionaire looking for a younger woman to inherit his fortune. I'll tell you about that coming up in about 8 minutes. Evanescence on the Blitz. What?

0: All right, so there's this guy in England. He's 79 years old. He's a multimillionaire. He has this estate. He is a British aristocrat. Do we have aristocrats here in the U.S.? I don't think we do. He's making headlines after publicly searching for a much younger partner to inherit his fortune, historic estate, and family title. His name is Sir Benjamin Slade, owner of the 50-room Monsell House in Somerset. He says he wants to find someone who can help continue his family line. And over the years, he's used newspaper ads, television appearances, and even dating apps in his search for a future younger wife. He's reportedly offered a generous lifestyle, including housing on the estate and a substantial annual allowance. But finding the right person has proven more difficult than expected. What is going on? Like, I'm telling you right now, it shouldn't be that hard. If you've got, you're going to see this house. He's got, like, horses and dogs and all this kind of stuff, and he just wants to give some young woman his money. There's something going on here. He must smell really bad or something like that. Or be very not well. Okay, Nate, you know what? I'm not even going to go there. I just gross myself out thinking about what's happening down there. Disturbed, Guns N' Roses, and Fuel are on the way. It's the Blitz.
1: 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I've got one. 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
0: or yeah. it's not etched in stone somewhere. 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
0: Rule number one of the social contract.
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0: in Columbus, and it's going to end, unfortunately, tomorrow. We're looking at rain and storms tomorrow, but Sunday looks good, too, so get out and enjoy it. If you do want to leave work early, they put together this list of, you know, excuses you can use to get out of work early that bosses aren't going to find too questionable, like you broke a tooth. Dental emergencies are good in a pinch. Just, you know, don't use it all the time.
1: Broke another tooth.
0: My teeth suck. Your dog ate something questionable. Everyone knows someone whose dog ate something weird. Pipe burst at your house. They say it's specific enough that it might just work. But they say the best excuse is really none at all. Simply email your boss and say, hey, you know what? I need to head home early today. I've got something important to take care of. And, you know, just hope that they don't ask. Be like, ooh, that sounds like something. And then just take off. There you go. See if it works. If it doesn't, don't blame me. The Pretty Reckless, Chili Peppers, and Filter are on the way. It's the Blitz.
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You know, I realized I'm still kind of upset over this. They released the list of bands that are considered the top 10 dad rock bands and who came in at number one. I talked about it earlier, but I just want to complain about it again. Coming up in like 10 minutes on The Blitz.

0: 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Your rock station did Chili Peppers for you, too. The Chili Peppers made the top 20 in the list of bands that are now considered dad rock. What in the world is that? Dad rock is apparently really good. So, when I think of dad rock, I think of the Eagles, I think of Fleetwood Mac, I think of, maybe even bands like Aerosmith, Led Zeppelin, Rolling Stones. No, they asked kids now, they said, what is an example of the best dad rock out there? Weezer's on the list, The Offspring, Korn, Green Day, Foo Fighters, Blink 182, and your number one. Creed came in at the number one spot as far as dad rock goes, which, you know, I'll rock some Creed. They sound good, like, for a while. I don't know what happened. They were really good, and then they sucked for a bit, and now they sound good again. And it's the same songs. I don't get it. Never Tell in Sleep Theory next.
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The Blitz.

Ghostbusters. Oh, you know what? Hang on a second. Somebody in Dublin might be listening. The memorial's going on. You have to whisper now. Okay, AC/DC and Ghost coming up. 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

0: Thursday, Seeker, Pale Moonlight, 99.7 The Blitz. Did Bush for you, too. I'm Kirsch. If you missed Shinedown at Sonic, what a shame, because that was a hell of a show. But they are going to be in Cincinnati, just so you know, Wednesday, September 9th at the Andrew J. Brady Music Center. Tickets are through Ticketmaster. Next week, we're going to kick things off with the Morning Blitz. They're going to have your shot at pairs of tickets to go see Shinedown in Cincinnati, all right? You can find out about that show or any other shows around Ohio over at theblitz.com. I'm Kirsch. I've got AC/DC Live and Rob Zombie on the way. Let's get you through this Friday and into the weekend. Aight?
1: Hey, guys, it's Thick Rick. And, you know, I've been hanging out with you guys here at The Blitz for about 3 decades. 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

0: right, there's Chevelle. It's 99.7 The Blitz, your rock station. I'm Kirsch. On my way out, Ronnie takes over to get you into the weekend. She's got the big-ass chunk of nonstop Blitz rock coming up this afternoon. Before I go, let me leave you with people behaving badly. This week's stupid criminal story out of Troy, New York, which happened on Tuesday. 37-year-old man in Troy was arrested after police say he launched what might be the world's least intimidating attack ever. According to investigators, he and his girlfriend had been arguing over allegations of infidelity, right? Apparently, unable to process his emotions like a normal human being, he waited until she fell asleep and then grabbed a jar of mayonnaise. Right? Police say the woman woke up in the middle of the night covered in mayo while her boyfriend stood over her with the jar and a butter knife yelling, "That's what you get, bitch!" Yeah, so officers arrived and found her, in fact, covered in mayonnaise. The boyfriend denied everything, but he had it all over himself. So they're like, yeah, this isn't it. But you know what? I gotta give him credit. He didn't throw hands. He threw helmets. And somehow turned a relationship argument into a criminal investigation sponsored by the condiment aisle at Kroger. Domestic battery is what you get charged with if you spread mayo on someone, and he's headed to court soon. So, you know, don't do that. Shinedown's up next on The Blitz.
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0: Com, where people jump online and admit things going wrong in their life, like this person who admits, "Today, I went to get a haircut. The hairdresser at the counter was kind of cute. She greeted me and I said, 'Guess what I need from you today?'
1: Oh."
0: She looked at me, stared, then replied, "An eyebrow wax?"
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0: 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How are you? It's Ronnie. Sleep theory there, words are worthless. AI voice cloning technology is becoming more accessible, and scammers are using it to their advantage. Replicated voices are regularly being used to con people into paying ransom for loved ones they're being convinced are in some kind of trouble. Experts are now advising people to be proactive by creating safe words that can reveal if the panicked caller is legit or AI generated. If the AI scammer doesn't know that bonanza or garbanza or garbanzo, I guess, is the safe word, then know it's a scumbag that's trying to steal from you. So safe words, words are not worthless. Words will save lives. Stone Temple Pilots coming up. Also had a request for Bring Me the Horizon. Somebody that was at Sonic Temple Art and Music Fest and was amazed by the live event that we experienced together. Teardrops next.
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0: My least suspect for Pickerington on the Blitz. Good afternoon. It's Ronnie Hunter. Happy Friday. We were just voted as the nation's most, or one of the nation's most walkable cities here in Columbus, Central Ohio. We've got so much going on. I mean, you know, they're beautifying downtown. That's been an ongoing project. So many new things. The bridge and all that downtown looks like works of art out of the future. We've got the Columbus Clippers playing. They're in their six-game homestand against the Omaha Storm Chasers. You can catch that over at Huntington Park tonight at 7:05. The Columbus Summer Wine Fest is happening 1 to 7 at McPherson Commons tomorrow. And you bet your sweet ass I'm going to be there. I love the wine. Hey, I'm Italian. What do you expect? Also, we've got a lot of live music that happens in and around our city, local and national. I mean, you know, we've got Sonic Temple, which is absolutely amazing. 4 days of crazy live music and people watching and vendors and good times with friends. But we also have great stuff happening at Kemba Live, the Bluestone, and the Newport. So many great venues, the King of Clubs. I've got music passes for you for A&R Music Bar for a show happening on Thursday, October 1st. Listen up in the 5 o'clock hour. I'm going to give you a key word. And when I give you that key word, that's what you're going to be listening for. 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Let's make it criminal. 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I'm going to drop that in the 5 o'clock hour for your chance to win those Never Tell great live band. Let's check on traffic right now. 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
1: There's an accident on the 33 eastbound ramp to 270 east. We have a disabled vehicle, 70 west after Hilliard Rome Road on the right berm. An accident on 23 southbound between Wygan Road and 752 in Pickaway County. 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

Speaking of Shinedown, did you hear we're giving away tickets next week for their upcoming show in Cincinnati? I've got all the details for you in about 8 minutes with Atreyu, all for you, for the North.

0: Your rock station, 99.7 The Blitz, Ozzy for Galloway. Sharon Osbourne at last month's Licensing Expo in Vegas said that it would open up a whole younger audience, this whole turning grief into fantasy with Ozzy and the Avatar, the AI project thing that's going to be kind of coming. She's also mentioned a cartoon version of their MTV series, The Osbournes. So she's kind of trying to continue to push Ozzy and what he was about into the future. He's going to live way beyond his years, literally. So they've talked a lot about that. And Ozzy, of course, was no stranger to animation, having voiced a few characters over the years, including in 2015 as Sid Fishy on Bubble Guppies. So we may get the AI, we may get this whole cartoon thing, which would be interesting. I Prevail on the way, Days of the New coming up. The Blitz is your concert hookup. In town, out of town, road show, let's go. Get ready to crank it up with Shinedown at the Andrew J. Brady Music Center in Cincy on Wednesday, September 9th. Be sure to listen in all this coming week in the morning with Goose, Kelly, and Thick for your shot at free tickets all this coming week. Shinedown, man. Grab your tickets. Rock's biggest live shows. 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They're on sale. Free is so much better. And then you can save that money for gas and grub and beer. Win your way in all next week. Shinedown in Cincinnati in September on the 9th. Andrew J. Brady Music Center. Let's check on traffic. Kelly Quinn, what's going on?
1: It's a disabled vehicle on 70 West after Hilliard Rome Road. We have an accident in Hague Avenue at El Paso Drive. In Pickaway County, an accident on 23 southbound between Wygand Road and 752. 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

0: Brand new Evanescence. They're set to drop their new album, Sanctuary. Well, that was today. They dropped that today. And who will you follow? Thanks for the text request, 800-821-9970. I'm still behind on Memorial Day. I don't know why that one day just put me all over the place when it comes to what day of the freaking week it is. By the way, Amy Lee says one of her favorite recent memories happened while she took her 11-year-old son, Jack, to see Metallica. Evanescence was opening for Metallica on the band's Australian and New Zealand tour. Amy brought her son along and said he's at the perfect age to fall in love with metal. She says the moment that sealed the deal came during Metallica's performance of Nothing Else Matters. Such a great song. Amy says rain started gently falling inside the stadium. I have goosies. And she could literally see her son's reaction change as the experience of the song started to set in. The crowd and the atmosphere and the reaction of everyone. She said she watched his face and she knew right then, he's in. This is outstanding. Amy admitted the experience was emotional because it reminded her of being a kid and discovering music for the first time herself. She called it good for my heart and said seeing her son connect with metal brought back all those feelings of falling in love with music. This is why we love the music. She also had plenty of praise for Metallica, saying the band was incredibly gracious and welcoming to both Evanescence and her family during the tour. So even rock stars get proud parent moments. You go, Amy Lee. We're going to kick into our big-ass chunk of nonstop Blitz Rock with From Ashes to New, Drag Me. Got Foo Fighters on the way. I'm going to drop the word criminal during the 5 o'clock hour in some odd way. And when you hear me say that word in an odd way, or anyway, mostly it'll be odd. Be my ninth caller at 800-821-9970. Caller, and you'll score tickets to the October 1st Never Tell Show at ANR. Let's check on traffic. Kelly Quinn.
1: A disabled vehicle on 70 West after Hilliard Rome Road. It's on the right berm. We have an accident in Pickaway County on 23 southbound between Wygand Road and 752. Some traffic on 70 West downtown between the splits. 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

It's like a mini concert with AC/DC and the Pretty Reckless back to back. Taylor Momsen has recently talked about her bites, bats, and spiders while on tour with AC/DC. She says she's learned the ins and outs of rabies shots and venom treatments, but minor compared to seeing Angus Young playing 5 decades into his career. Momsen told Kerrang! Magazine, watching Masters at Work, it confirmed something I've always known about rock and roll, which is that it has no expiration date. It's forever, and I hope to be doing this until I physically can't do it. And even then, I'll still figure out a way because it's what I live and breathe. And AC/DC are very much the same way. Watching Angus perform every night and him not miss a step is very cool. So, too, is seeing in real time that my dream is plausible. Pretty Reckless will start their 3rd year in a row, opening for AC/DC July 11th in Charlotte. And the Blitz is very proud to welcome the Power Up Tour to the Ohio Stadium on July 15th.

Linkin Park may be gearing up for something big beyond the stage. Fans attending the band's recent European and UK tour dates spotted references to a mysterious project called Unshatter, printed on merchandise and stickers, like back where your tag is, like in the very back. The teasers point to a website, unshattermovie.com, which is currently little more than a placeholder. The buzz has fans wondering if the project could be tied to footage from Linkin Park's massive November 2024 concert in Park. Alliance Park. Oh, look, I can sound it out. Alliance Park. Beer, please. The show was professionally filmed and was originally expected to become a concert film in 2025 before plans were delayed. I remember that. For now, Linkin Park isn't saying much, but the Unshatter name has fans speculating that a long-awaited concert movie or perhaps something even bigger is finally on the way. It would be just criminal if they didn't spill the tea soon. The Blitz.

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1: Check, 1, 2. Well, hi, The Blitz. Who's this?
2: This is Lindsay.
1: Hi, how are you doing?
2: I'm good. How are you?
1: Good. I'm good, thank you. Never Tell's going to be at A&R Music Bar on October 1st, and you're calling for those tickets, right?
2: Yes.
1: You heard me use the word criminal in a really super obvious way. You're going to the show.
2: Nice.
1: Congratulations. October 1st, Never Tell, A&R Music Bar. My keyword today was criminal, and it felt awkward, but I somehow made it work. And you're now going to the concert. Congratulations.
2: 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The Blitz.

Brand new Blitz Rock, Beartooth, and Free dropping their new album, Pure Ecstasy, on August 28th. That wraps up our big-ass chunk of nonstop Blitz Rock. Hey there, it's Ronnie. Green Day on the way. And then, of course, Breaking Benjamin. Boy, that's awesome. Breaking Blitz at 6 coming up, where we drop a brand new song that is right out of the box. Maybe right off of the streaming service that literally just dropped it every weeknight at 6 p.m. It's the Groundbreaker. So anything that is brand spanking new, I'm going to try to get it featured at 6 p.m. And your suggestions are great as well. So thank you very much. We'll get that going about 6 o'clock tonight. This is a familiar band that hasn't done a whole lot since they debuted. But they did do some music back in 2023. But they're really great. And we're going to hear their brand new offering in just a few minutes. 6 p.m., Breaking Blitz at 6. The Blitz, ABC 6, Fox 28, and the American Red Cross are coming together for the biggest blood drive here in Ohio. It's going down 2 days, Wednesday and Thursday, June 24th and 25th, a couple weeks from now. We'll see you at the McCoy in Hilliard. Donate blood and get a ticket to a Six Flags park of your choice, including Cedar Point, Kings Island. 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I mean, we're trying to collect 1,000 pints of blood, which is about 125 gallons, roughly the amount of water you need for one very disappointing swimming pool. Schedule your appointment today by texting keyword blood.

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1: There's an accident on 270 East at 315. We have an accident on 23 northbound after Northwoods Boulevard, an accident Hard Road at Saddle Run, and an accident on 23 southbound between Wygan Road and 752 in Pickaway County. 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
2: 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You are awesome. 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
3: 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This is a brand new single from the band. Their first new music since 2023. So back in 2016, I drove solo to Grand Rapids, Michigan to see Shinedown. And I was told by a friend, you have to see the band opening.

They're called Greta Van Fleet. I was like, all right, cool. And I think Waylon was on that bill also. This was like back during Highway Tune, Safari Song days and all that. Great show. They were amazing live. And this kind of feels like a nod to the band's formative years performing in those small clubs in their hometown of Frankenmuth, Michigan. And according to Jake, he says the flagship of that song is Irreverence. It's this beautiful nature of seizing a moment. Greta Van Fleet, Play Your Games, Breaking Blitz at 6:00.

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1: 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What do you think? 800-821-9970. I would love to know what you think of that song. And every weeknight at 6, when we debut something brand spanking new, fresh off the press, I want to know what you think about it. So hit me up if you don't mind. Coming up, Volbeat, Sleep Theory. Got our final look at traffic. Kelly Quinn, what's going on our Friday wrap-up?
2: An accident on 270 East at 315. Traffic slow from Sawmill Row. We have an accident on North High Street northbound after Northwoods Boulevard. An accident Hard Road at Saddle Run. There's a disabled vehicle on the ramp from 270 West to Avery Muirfield Drive. 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

0: Believe it or not, one of the songs that Rush is not a big fan of, even though we all love it, most all of us anyway, they not one of their favorites, Tom Sawyer, Rush, for Moving Pictures. And if you're going to one of those shows in Cleveland on September 17th or September 19th at Rocket Arena, they are sold out. And I'm not surprised about that either. Geddy and Alex celebrating 50 years of Rush music, their legacy, and honoring late bandmate and friend Neil Peart with Anika Niles on drums. Or is it Nils? I still haven't found out if it's Nils or Niles. I probably should look that up. I'm horrible. But I've seen her videos, and she's amazing. She's so good. There's going to be an additional keyboard player and one or two other musicians on that as well. Good afternoon. It's Ronnie. Got Architect's Latest on the way. Jet. Nothing more. And my friend, Full Metal Jackie. Just a quick heads up, a reminder, Sunday night, 10 to midnight, it's Full Metal Jackie on the Blitz and the Weekend Loud.
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0: 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So-

0: Architects for Westerville on the Blitz. Hey there, good evening. It's Ronnie Hunter as we head into the weekend. Buckeye Nation days are right around the corner. June 9th through the 11th. Savings up 60% off Ohio State gear. 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Buckeye Nation days. Rolling the 9th through the 11th. Some live music going on tonight at Harry Buffalo Gravy. Of course, you got Jason Bonham's Led Zeppelin evening at Mershon Auditorium. That's set to begin at 7:30. Just out of town at Benny's in Marysville, Wet Bandits, and the Dirty Ore, Buckeye Lake, Distorted Silence, so a few things around. And I was reading this man who's traveled nearly everywhere, all around the world, all around the country, says you really only need five essentials when packing. He says a portable power bank, check. A backpack, check. Merino wool t-shirts. I don't know what the difference between that and a regular wool t-shirt is. A wool t-shirt? A wool t-shirt. I'll have to look into that. Earplugs, check. And instant coffee packs, an absolute must, especially in case of an emergency. And I will add this, the free Blitz app. Because you can take us anywhere, everywhere, anytime, all the time. See you tomorrow morning at 10 a.m. I'm the Hunter. It's time for me to prowl. Love you back.
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Hey, it's Tess. Happy Friday. I'm so happy it's Friday. Shinedown just announced a show in Cincinnati, and we have your chance to win tickets. Be listening in like 20 minutes, and I'll tell you how to win. Here's Billy Morrison with Sully Erna of Godsmack. It's Becoming on the Blitz.

0: Hey, if you're flying somewhere this summer and you're wondering if you can bring marijuana with you, answer is maybe. The TSA just updated their rules. They say medical marijuana is allowed in carry-on and checked bags, but it's still kind of a gray area. Like, they're not looking for your weed. They're just looking for stuff that could bring down the plane. But if they find something that isn't legal where you're flying, they can still take it. So you got to check the laws where you're leaving from and where you're going. And then you're supposed to keep it in the original packaging. And don't forget your medical card. You're welcome. Also, if you're not flying anywhere this summer, welcome to the club, the Stay in Ohio Club. Shinedown, Bad Omens, Bill Murray, and I'll tell you how to win Shinedown tickets next on The Blitz.
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0: 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Click on my name. It's there. It's so funny. They just added a show, by the way. Shinedown did, in Cincinnati. And the Morning Blitz, giving away a pair of tickets starting on Monday. Yeah, be listening between 6 and 10 a.m. Monday morning. You can go see Shinedown at the Andrew J. Brady Music Center in Cincinnati on September 9th. I have Bill Murray's new one, Always Let You Down, with a Day to Remember, next on The Blitz.
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